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0: Good morning, everybody, and welcome to a Monday edition of the Q92 Morning Show. I did say Monday.
1: No! No!
0: I know. Here we are. Start another work week, but hey, it's 4th of July week, and for a lot of us, it's only going to be a four-day week. I know for me, it's a four-day work week. For most of us, put in your Monday through Thursday, and you got yourself a long weekend staring you right in the face. This one with some fireworks. 330-450-9292 is the phone number. The text line, 330-269-9292. Lauren will be back today. Jordan Miller, I thought, was back today, but Jordan Miller will be back actually tomorrow with the news. So Jeff Mears from our sister station, AM 1310, WDPN, going to be filling in one more day with your news. We got Mark Johnson with weather. Mark Johnson going to join the show at 9:15. We got a heat wave to talk about this morning with him. 6 o'clock hour, giving away a six-person VIP African Safari Wildlife Park VIP car pass. 8 o'clock hour, we got hot takes and Usher and Chris Brown tickets at Huntington Bank Field, Tuesday, July 7th. We have all that for you. Our phone number, 330-450-9292. Our text line, 330-269-9292. Speaking of, good morning, Christian. Mr. Kim Bolton's checking in. Good morning, Mr. Kim Bolton. First one in the door, by the way. Bobby the Kimball Trash Man's checking in. Bobby, how are we? Hopefully we are doing well. So glad you are with us here on this Monday morning. We've got you all the way until 10 o'clock. Like I said, Lauren back today. Her and I haven't seen each other in like 2.5 weeks. So she'll be back today. And we got you. We're going to get you out the door, get you off and running, get you to work. Third shifter is going to get you home. And we're really glad you guys are with us. Feel free to check it on the text line. We'd love to hear from you guys here this morning. 330-269-9292. Right now it's Glass Animals and Heat Waves on Q.

0: Stone and Morgan Wallen. That's I Had Some Help right here on Today's Hit Music. It is Q92. It is 5:54 coming up on the 6 o'clock hour. Again, going to have some news from Jeff Mears, our sister station, AM 1310 WDPN. Jordan Miller, who I thought was back today, he'll be back tomorrow. Will be his first day back from his vacation. Lauren's back today. She'll be here at 7. And we'll be here when we go live on Facebook, YouTube, and X. Text message, first day back to work from vacation in Cancun, Mexico for 7 days. Man, was it a rough one getting up at 3:20 this morning.
1: No! No!
0: That sounds awful. But 7 days in Cancun sounded like that was beautiful. I hope you had a great time. Good morning, Christian. All my fellow early morning risers. Fire putter outer chick is checking in. You better have your early riser shirt with that on the back. You better. If you haven't, you need to buy yours. That's just too damn good of a name. I mean, it took me 2 months to learn how to say it. It's 5:55. It's Huntrix and Golden on Q92.

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1: From the Q92 newsroom, I'm Jeff Mears. A heat advisory has been issued for much of northern Ohio. The National Weather Service says it runs from noon tomorrow through Thursday night with heat index values up to 105 degrees. The advisory includes Stark, Mahoning, Portage, Summit, and Trumbull counties. Officials warn the hot, humid conditions could cause heat-related illness and urge residents to stay hydrated and limit outdoor activity. Cooling centers are open across Stark County this week as high temperatures continue. In Canton, Fire Station Number 4 on Cleveland Avenue Northwest will be open today through Friday from 8 to 5. Refuge of Hope on 2nd Street Northeast will operate weekdays from 8:30 to 6 with water and food available. All Stark Library locations will also serve as cooling centers with hours today through Thursday from 9 to 8 and Friday from 9 to 5. A body was recovered from a pickup found in Deer Creek Reservoir in Alliance. Police say searchers found 20-year-old Nathaniel Hang's white GMC Canyon submerged about 100 yards offshore near Price Street Saturday morning with a clothed body inside. The body has been sent to the Stark County Coroner's Office for identification and an autopsy. Hang disappeared June 3rd after leaving his mother's Alliance home, prompting weeks of searches by emergency crews, volunteers, and his family. Independent search groups say they located the truck in the reservoir. Alliance police are warning residents about a serial prowler who they say has been targeting elderly women across the city. Investigators say the suspect has been reported near Tanglewood Avenue, Ainslie Street, Cadillac Street, Klinger Avenue, Johnson Avenue, Patriots Path, and Mill Circle, where he allegedly displays pornographic images to victims and has entered some homes through cut screens or unlocked windows. The suspect is described as a black male in his mid-20s, about 5'5 to 5'9, often wearing a hoodie or ball cap and gloves. Police urge anyone who sees him to call 911. A bomb threat reported Sunday night at Canton City Hall turned out to be unfounded. Canton police say officers conducted a thorough search of the building after receiving the threat. They found no explosive device and determined there was no danger. Personal health information may have been exposed in a data breach at a Jackson Township health care provider. Northeast Professional Caregivers says unauthorized access to company email accounts was discovered April 23rd, potentially affecting patient names, addresses, phone numbers, and dates of birth. The company says no financial information was involved and there's no evidence the data was misused. Patients are being advised to monitor credit reports and watch for suspicious activity. For Q92 News, I'm Jeff Mears.
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6:05 right here on Today's Hit Music. It's Q92. Good morning, everybody. Welcome to the 6 o'clock hour of the show. Glad you are off and running with your Monday. Glad you guys are with us. 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Thank you guys very much. You guys are awesome. 330-450-9292. 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Text message. Shipping girl here. Happy Monday, everybody. Can't wait to see some fireworks this weekend. They were shooting them off by my house yesterday. I was too lazy to get out of bed and go look, but someone was having a display yesterday. That sounded professional. Take it easy this morning, early morning risers. Heavy fog or whatever this precipitation stuff is. Yeah, I ran into some fog out there. Be a little careful. There is some fog in the area, so just know that as you're out there going about this morning. This hour, I'm going to hit that cue to call at some point. Hook somebody up with the VIP African Safari Wildlife Park car pass. You guys can go to Port Clinton, drive through, walk through. They have the dinosaur takeover walkthrough safari. You could feed a damn bison. You know I love talking about that. So we have that for you here. We also got tickets to see Usher and Chris Brown in the 8 o'clock hour. Lauren back here at 7. Looking forward to it. We'll be talking to Mark Johnson at 9:15. We got a heat wave coming up this week. He'll be telling us what we can expect and how serious we should be taking that. So looking forward to today's show. Looking forward to hanging out with you guys. Right now at 6 after 6, it's Ray and Where's My Husband on Q.

0: Ariana Grande positions right here on today's Hit Music Q92. Happy Monday, everyone. Big D's wifey saying hello on the text line. Big D's wifey, good to hear from you. Glad you're with us. It's 15 minutes after 6, and your first look at a forecast with Mark Johnson is coming up next here on Q92.
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0: Christina from Oroville, you are flying to Las Vegas to see the Backstreet Boys at the Sphere.
2: Oh, my God. Oh my God, I'm so excited. I've never been to Vegas. I've always wanted to go to the Sphere.
0: And I take it you're a huge Backstreet Boys fan.
2: I'm a huge 90s baby, so yes. Backstreet Boys, yes.
0: An amazing prize, Christina, honestly. Hotel, airfare, all taken care of in the Sphere. One of the most amazing places to see any concert. Have you decided who you're taking with you?
2: So my sister and I were talking yesterday. I think I want to take my sister. She would be really elated to go with me.
0: You became a finalist. You prayed for it, and it happened. Christina from Oroville, you're going to Las Vegas to see the Backstreet Boys at the Sphere. Can you just do me a favor and tell everybody listening what live and local radio station is sending you to Vegas to see BSB?
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8: All right, a little bit of morning fog to start your Monday, and then sunny skies. You're going to warm it up. A high of 89, muggy degrees. Overnight, partly cloudy, warm and humid, a low near 72. From the 3 News Weather Center, I'm Mark Johnson.
0: Thank you, Mark Johnson. It's currently a sunny skies as it's coming on up this morning. 67 degrees already in Canton. It's Tame Impala, Stracula on Q.
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Benson Boone. Sorry, I'm here for someone else right here on today's Hit Music Q92. We got some text messages. Good morning, Christian. Trucker Luke's checking in. Have a good day today. Trucker Luke, how you doing, buddy? Hope you're having a good one. Be safe out there. Good morning, Christian. All the early risers out there. Football Chick is checking in, making a great day. Guess what I got in the mail? Oh, if it's your shirt, we got to see a picture so we can post it. Let's see that picture of your early morning risers t-shirt or hoodie, whatever you got. Good morning, shelter caseworker checking in. It's going to be a very hot week. We do have cooling centers open. Please stay hydrated. Shelter caseworker, if you'd like, please text us the locations of those cooling centers so we can make sure everybody knows. Good morning, Soapbox Derby Grandma. Oh, she's so loyal. She's with us every day. Every day. Love it. It's a 6:25, about 5 minutes away.

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1: World Cup action last night. The United States lost to Turkey by a score of 3-2. USA will play again on the 1st of July.
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1: And welcome back, 6:32 on your Monday morning. How are we doing, everybody? Are we good? Are we doing all right this morning? I hope so. 330-450-9292. Fireworks you heard last night were Austin Town at the Racino. That's where they were. You know what's funny? I'm surprised I couldn't see them, especially where my house is located. I was in my video game room, if you will. That's right. That's right. Man in his 40s in his video game room. That's me. Pretty cool, huh? It's not cool? Okay. Nope. No problem. So, okay. Well, they were good sounding fireworks, I'll tell you that. Good morning, Christian. White Van Guy checking in. Hope you guys have a good day. Stay cool out there. I'll tell you what. It's going to be warm. It's going to be warm. Oh, good. Got back to us here. Shelter case worker. The cooling centers are located at Refuge of Hope. It says ICANN Housing, Crossroads Church on West Tusk and Cleveland Avenue, and also at the Stark County Library. So there you go. That's where the cooling centers are going to be for this heat wave that's coming up this week. That's something we probably should and will post so you guys are aware of that. As the week goes on, because it's going to be really hot. Like I said, we'll be talking to Mark Johnson the 9 o'clock hour about that. So we'll let you guys know all about that, what that's going to be. And there you go. Those are the spots you can go if you're in need of any of them. Someone text in tropical misery. I got my grass cut yesterday. I figured, you know, before it got really, really stupid hot. Had a good day yesterday. Nice look. You ever just have a nice yard cut? I had just a nice yard cut. Had the Guardians game on in my ear pods. Was just cruising. Just cruising mowing the lawn yesterday. It was a nice day. I thought it was nice. Had a good weekend, actually. Hopefully you guys have one, too. Getting ready to have a good week here. Heading into the 4th of July week. Most of us, it's a four-day work week. So act accordingly. Let's see that productivity go down a little bit. It's Zara Larson, Lush Life. It's Q92.

0: Ella Langley choosing Texas right here on today's Hit Music Q92 at 6:45. We got a forecast for Mark Johnson coming up. And you know what? While we're at it, let's give away a six-person African Safari Wildlife VIP car pass. Who wants to drive to Port Clinton and do the drive-through safari, the walk-through safari? They even have the dinosaur takeover going on this year. You can enjoy it. Just be caller number 10 right now at 330-450-9292. Caller 10, good luck.
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6: We are turning up the heat beginning today. A little bit of morning fog and then mainly sunny skies on the way. Are you ready for highs near 90 degrees? Overnight, partly cloudy, warm and muggy, a low near 72. From the 3 News Weather Center, I'm Mark Johnson.
7: 646, 67 degrees. The sun coming up in Canton. It's Sabrina Carpenter Espresso on Q92.
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2: From the Q92 newsroom, I'm Jeff Mears. A heat advisory has been issued for much of northern Ohio. The National Weather Service says it runs from noon tomorrow through Thursday night with heat index values up to 105 degrees. The advisory includes Stark, Mahoning, Portage, Summit, and Trumbull counties. Officials warn the hot, humid conditions could cause heat-related illness and urge residents to stay hydrated and limit outdoor activity. Cooling centers are open across Stark County this week as high temperatures continue. In Canton, Fire Station No. 4 on Cleveland Avenue Northwest will be open today through Friday from 8 to 5. Refuge of Hope on 2nd Street Northeast will operate weekdays from 8:30 to 6 with water and food available. All Stark Library locations will also serve as cooling centers.

0: with hours today through Thursday from 9 to 8 and Friday from 9 to 5. A body was recovered from a pickup found in Deer Creek Reservoir in Alliance. Police say searchers found 20-year-old Nathaniel Hang's white GMC Canyon submerged about 100 yards offshore near Price Street Saturday morning with a clothed body inside. The body has been sent to the Stark County Coroner's Office for identification and an autopsy. Hang disappeared June 3rd after leaving his mother's Alliance home, prompting weeks of searches by emergency crews, volunteers, and his family. Independent search groups say they located the truck in the reservoir. Alliance police are warning residents about a serial prowler who they say has been targeting elderly women across the city. Investigators say the suspect has been reported near Tanglewood Avenue, Ainslie Street, Cadillac Street, Klinger Avenue, Johnson Avenue, Patriots Path, and Mills Circle, where he allegedly displays pornographic images to victims and has entered some homes through cut screens or unlocked windows. The suspect is described as a black male in his mid-20s, about 5'5 to 5'9, often wearing a hoodie or ball cap and gloves. Police urge anyone who sees him to call 911. A bomb threat reported Sunday night at Canton City Hall turned out to be unfounded. Canton police say officers conducted a thorough search of the building after receiving the threat. They found no explosive device and determined there was no danger. Personal health information may have been exposed in a data breach at a Jackson Township health care provider. Northeast Professional Caregivers says unauthorized access to company email accounts was discovered April 23rd, potentially affecting patient names, addresses, phone numbers, and dates of birth. The company says no financial information was involved and there's no evidence the data was misused. Patients are being advised to monitor credit reports and watch for suspicious activity. For Q92 News, I'm Jeff Mears.
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0: 7:04 right here on today's Hit Music. It is Q92. Good morning, everybody. The sun is rising. The sun is shining. It's already almost 70 degrees. And we say good morning to you guys on the radio. Good morning to everyone listening at Q92radio.com. And you should be getting the alert right now that the morning show is live. As always, on Facebook, YouTube, and on X. Good morning, everybody. Christian and Lauren here with you, waking you up from now until 10 o'clock. Our phone number, 330-450-9292. Our text line, 330-269-9292. Still to come on the show here today. 9 o'clock out. We got a couple guests here with us. We're going to be talking about the Italian-American Festival coming up here this morning in the 9 o'clock hour. We got Mark Johnson from Channel 3 joining us to talk about this heat wave in the 9 o'clock hour as well. 8 o'clock hour, we are giving away tickets to see Usher and Chris Brown July 7th at Huntington Bank Field in Cleveland. So you're going to want to listen for the cue to call that hot takes in the 8 o'clock hour. So we have all that for you. But Lauren is back. I am back. We'll have Jordan Miller with news back. We'll be back to our normal show 100% tomorrow.
1: All right.
0: So Lauren, haven't seen you in 2 years.

0: I know, right? That's it. Feels like it.
1: It's been a minute, so welcome back.
0: Thanks.
1: How was the log cabin?
0: It was good. It was like desolate.
1: Nothing wrong with that sometimes?
0: No, I mean, like my son, I was kind of impressed because I was like, "What do you guys think?" I thought they would be kind of bored because there's not a lot to do. He's like, "No, I kind of like it. It's like we're the only ones here." We weren't, but it was like, I don't know. Our cabins were kind of like remote. I don't know. It was good. It was good. It was good to unplug. It was good to spend time with family. It was good to sleep in as much as
1: always
0: I could.
1: Good.
0: You know I'm still an early riser regardless, but
1: always good.
0: There's a big difference between jumping out of bed at like 4:45, 5 o'clock in the morning and like having to get ready for work and waking up on your own at like 5:30, 6 o'clock in the morning and laying in bed for an hour scrolling. Big difference.
1: Yeah, no. No, I get it. It was nice. Well, when I was in Savannah and Tybee, it was great to sleep in and wake up as late as I did. But it,
0: I know. I can't wait to hear all about it.
1: So it was a good time. We had some good times. It was absolutely recommend Savannah. Absolutely recommend Savannah.
0: I hear you not saying that about Tybee, but it looks like you didn't have great weather.
1: No, we did. Everyone kept saying like, oh, you guys had all these storms. I'm like, we did, but we didn't. I was like,
0: Storms at the beach are different. They move fast. They move in and out very quickly.
1: One day in Savannah, I saw what was a very impressive thunderstorm. I was like, wow, that is on another level. But no, like there was, because even one day, I think our sister station, Sam Berkman show and Ryan Rainsburg were like, man, because I commented on the show for a second. They're like, you okay with the weather? And I'm like, yeah. I was like, what do you guys know? I was like, because it was sunny and hot.
0: That was us. That is like one of the only things that happened while we were away. I have a video of it because then like all my nephews came out of their cabin later and they're like, were you tweaking? I was like, like when it first happened, yes. But then after that, no, because I checked the radar, but this is here. I'll play it. You can hear it. Even the radio, you guys can hear it. Maybe.
1: Where'd you get the tornado siren?
0: Oh, you talk about echoing through the valley.
1: Yeah, no, that's never good.
0: I was like, uh-oh. I mean, you know how I am, and we don't have basements. These are just cabins. These are, turns like we have a bathroom with like a stone shower. Like, calm
1: That'll
0: down.
1: Work.
0: Like, he's like, what do you think is going to happen? Like, I'm like, get hit by a tornado? Surrounded by trees? Hello?
1: You do like to go to worst case.
0: Yeah, I know. They do have a storm shelter there, though.
1: Well, there you go.
0: Yeah.
1: There you go. Just head over to the storm shelter.
0: Yeah.
1: Well, that's good. I'm glad. You know, you got away. Spent some time with the family. Mm-hmm. Now you're nice and refreshed, and that'll last till about 10. And then, you know, you'll be right back into the swing of things.
0: I know, but then I get to look forward to it again in a few weeks.
1: Oh, yeah, you're leaving again in another couple weeks.
0: 18 days, baby.
1: Good Lord. That's right. And then you got another vacay coming at you. That's the beach one, right?
0: Yes, yes. That is...
1: Where are you going?
0: Carolina Beach.
1: Which Carolina is that in?
0: It's North Carolina. It's right, I mean, like, we'll be driving into Wilmington because it'll take us 5-10 minutes to get there.
1: There you go.
0: It's close to Wrightsville Beach. Anybody that's been to that area, Wilmington, that whole area.
1: Okay. Yeah. No, good. Hey, man, you got the vacay days. Use them. I used mine. I'll be hoarding the rest of mine.
0: Well, and Verbo keeps sending me these random, like, countdown emails.
1: Mm-mm-mm.
0: Like, X amount of more days. I'm like, yeah!
1: You ever take one and you overspend a little bit?
0: On vacation?
1: Yeah.
0: Yeah.
1: I gotta tell you this.
0: In the moment, though, I don't care.
1: No, in the moment, I didn't care either. But this is probably the first time that Jamie and I truly a little
0: came
1: overspent.
0: Home and you were like, oh, God.
1: Yeah. Well, I'm going to pay interest on that one. You know what I mean? Like, like we just were having a good time. I don't know. I was like, damn, we don't, we're usually better than that. We're usually more organized, prepared, whatever. I don't know. But we'll overspend a little bit on this one. But it was a great time.
0: Good.
1: But it was a great time. Savannah. Absolutely would recommend. Would go back in a heartbeat. If I'd had a whole week there, to be honest, I don't think I would have complained too much.
0: Well, now you know. Now you know you can take a little day trip to the beach if you want to, but stay in Savannah the whole time.
1: Yeah. No. It was good times.
0: Your front door was super cute.
1: It was just nice. It was just nice. The drive down was great. The drive back was hell. Never seen so much construction. I don't know why. 30-minute delay. On the way back on 77. Then I find get up and I'm like, oh, must be an accident. Must be. No, it was just people going to the tunnel in West Virginia.
0: Oh, were it funnel, like bottlenecks?
1: Yeah.
0: Yeah, people, it does slow it down.

0: I was like, 30 minutes?
1: We have to do that too. Like, that'll be a part of our trip. But we, for the first time, we don't have to go through Winston-Salem. Like, typically when we go to South Carolina to Surfside or whatever, like, you have to go in, like, you know, Mount Airy and Winston-Salem. Like, you're hitting all those. This takes us, like, a different way. We're not going to see any of that this year. I said, well, at least there's, like, a change of scenery.
0: There you go. There you go. So, we'll talk about our vacays. We got time. But we're glad you guys are with us. Like I said, Usher, Chris Brown, 8 o'clock hour. Mark Johnson in the 9 o'clock hour. We'll be talking about the Italian-American Festival coming up here as well in the 9 o'clock hour. Looking forward to that. And we're off and running on your Monday morning. Short week, though. 4th of July week.
1: I mean, it's amazing to come back from vacation.
0: Let's go.
1: And have a short week.
0: Let's go. It's Bruno Mars, I Just Might on Q.

0: Bruno Mars, I Just Might, right here on today's Hit Music. It is Q92, 15 minutes after 7. We got a forecast coming up from Mark Johnson. Sport to the bottom of the hour right here on Q92.
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5: Here we go, turning up the heat today, approaching 90 degrees for the afternoon. A little bit of morning fog and then a mainly sunny sky. It's going to be humid. Overnight, partly cloudy, still warm and muggy, a low near 72. From the 3 News Weather Center, I'm Mark Johnson.
7: 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It's a sticky 67 degrees in Canton.
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0: 7:21 right here on Today's Hit Music. It is Q92. Good morning, everybody. Christian Lauren here with you. Hopefully you guys are having a great start to your day. 330-450-9292 is the phone number. 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If you're watching on Facebook, YouTube, and X, good morning. Good morning. Like I said, 8 o'clock hour. Tickets to see Usher and Chris Brown at Huntington Bank Field on Tuesday, July 7th. We have those tickets. Cue to call in the 8 o'clock hour. Hot takes in the 8 o'clock hour. 9 o'clock hour. Got a few guests here in studio with us. We're going to be talking about the Italian-American Festival coming up at the 9 o'clock hour. And also, we got a heat wave coming this week. And Mark Johnson's going to be joining the show in the 9 o'clock hour to tell us all about that. So, got some fun conversations coming up at the 9 o'clock hour as well. So with that, glad you guys are with us. And again, I hope you're having a good start to your day. So I was telling Lauren off air, my air conditioning stopped working yesterday.
1: Just like really bad timing.
0: I would call that ill-timed.
1: Yeah.
0: You know, and so it's getting looked at right now, as a matter of fact. And we'll see. I don't know. I'll wait to see a text from the missus to be like, hey, it's cool he fixed it, or hey, here's the problem, and we have to fix it. We'll see.
1: Well, okay, so not only is it ill-timed because of the heat wave, it's ill-timed because you just went on vacation and spent, overspent, according to you.
0: Mm-hmm.
1: So there's like a multitude of reasons, but it does help that you've got an HVAC guy in your family, right?
0: It does. It does. I just don't know the severity of the... The only thing... Yesterday... Now, I'm going to find out here shortly the truth. And I'm not saying anything.
1: You're not pointing fingers or placing blame?
0: No. And I'm not even mad if that's what caused it. But yesterday, Jamie installed a smart thermostat.
1: Oh, this seems too coincidental.
0: Well, that's what I said.
1: I don't even mean that it broke the actual unit. It's not talking to maybe the unit the way it should.
0: Let me preface. She installed it because I couldn't. This is no way of a ha-ha, a woman could. No, Christian couldn't. Christian would never. Christian would have cussed and quit. Christian would have smashed it against a wall of anger. Christian, brain doesn't work that way.
1: Yeah.
0: I could not have done it. She did it successfully at our old condo. But all I was saying was, and there was no fight or anything, but I was just saying, and I was even prefacing. I'm a big prefacer. I was like, hey, it's no big deal. I was like, but don't you think it's a little weird that the air was working today and we installed this and now the air doesn't seem to be working? No.
1: I don't know, okay. Jamie. The irony seems a little.
0: Okay. And she wasn't like, yeah, like defiant. She was just like, no, because it was. I was like, yeah, I just find it's really coincidental. Like, as soon as we installed the new one.
1: That's not a coincidence. I just think, the new thermostat's not talking to your AC unit.
0: These smart ones they're making now are crazy.
1: Yeah.
0: This thing's also a security system. Mm. It's just weird. Now it, tells us if a door opens
1: Does it talk?
0: I don't know.
1: Does it say garage door open? I hate those. No, oh my
0: but
1: gosh.
0: It dings in the house.
1: Yeah.
0: And you get an alert on your phone.
1: That way you know somebody came in.
0: Sliding glass door, garage door, front door.
1: Yeah.
0: I'm like, oh. No, we got a 3-year-old. He's getting a little ballsy.
1: That's good. Then you know if he goes out.
0: So, yeah. I could just said bad day.
1: Did you just?

0: say that your 3-year-old's getting ballsy?
1: Yeah, like he's, you know,
0: that's what I thought you said.
1: Yeah, he's getting a little ballsy.
0: I get it.
1: I can see him like, I'm going outside.
0: Yeah.
1: See y'all later. I'm like, no. Like, he asked if he could stay home by himself yesterday.
0: What?
1: He did. He's like, I was like, hey, your mom and I are going to, we got to go to the store. We got to go to Kohl's and Target. He's like, oh, am I staying here? I'm like, because my mom's there.
0: Yeah.
1: I'm like, yeah, he goes, I'll stay by myself. I was like, no, grandma's here. You're with grandma. I'm not going to leave you. You're 3. I'm like,
0: right.
1: But he was basically like watching TV, like, okay. I'm like, see y'all later. I'm like, okay, you're 3, first of all.
0: Right.
1: Then I'm like, you know what? You probably would be fine when we can put you.
0: I know.
1: I'd probably just come back and find you where
0: in
1: I
0: in the
1: left
0: same
1: you.
0: Place. Yeah. Right.
1: For sure, the thermostat coming from an HVAC employee should be an easy fix. Just go back to the old one. I asked that. I said, can we just put the old one back on until we figure out? So I don't know. Because she's really good at that stuff. And I sincerely
0: I know that.
1: It. She's very good at that stuff. I could not do it. So I'm not coming from, like I said, not laughing. I'm just saying, like, do you think?
0: Are you afraid?
1: Of her?
0: Yeah.
1: No, I just don't want to be disrespectful. I'm not coming from that guy. I'm not being that guy that's like, oh.
0: Gosh, my husband is nothing like you. First of all, he would never let me. He'd be like, you know, he would do the thermostat himself. Even if he felt like he couldn't do it, he would still do it to make a point. But.
1: Oh, I don't need to make that point.
0: I know. But what I'm saying is like, wholeheartedly, if I would have taken that on myself and this would have happened.
1: Mm-hmm.
0: He'd be like, told you. I mean, I would not hear the end of it. Told you you'd screw with it and screw it up. Now look, like is literally the nature of my life. And I'm okay with it because you know what? I've done the same thing to him. I've warned him about taking projects on and then they go sideways. And I'm like,
1: yeah,
0: I mean, it is what it is.
1: Well, Tony. Yeah. No, I'm not like that.
0: I say that tongue in cheek just because you're so complimentary to her. Like, I know you tried your hardest. Like, did it? Like, these are things my husband would be like, told you. I seriously, like, he would never say that stuff to me. Now, if he really felt bad because I, like, extended myself, he'd be like, listen, you gave it a good try. Throw in the towel. Something's wrong. We got to get it fixed.
1: Yeah. Yeah. So, a little warm. I'm hoping. Like, I'm waiting to hear. But, like, hey, it's fixed.
0: I will say,
1: hey,
0: she is very advantageous.
1: Oh, she likes to learn things and take things on. Like, she almost likes a challenge. Like, can I do that?
0: I do-ish. Depends on the project. If it's Lauren's idea, then it's a great adventure. If it's not Lauren's idea, then it's not.
1: Yeah. She really helped my anger. She got me for Father's Day a battery-operated weed whacker. So I have to, like, use a bunch of extension cords.
0: Yeah.
1: Where it unplugs every 2 feet because it gets caught on every bush,
0: you, like, pull
1: every
0: it
1: rock.
0: And then the cord falls out.
1: And I crash out. Like I said, she accused me of throwing the lawnmower a couple months ago. I don't know if I said that story.
0: No, you didn't.
1: Yeah. Yeah.
0: Like, which one?
1: The push one.
0: Okay, not the rider.
1: No.
0: I'm like, dang, Hulk. Okay.
1: No, I got it so clogged up when I was trying to knock down the stuff that had grown because I couldn't mow till like June.
0: Well, because, the water
1: there
0: issue.
1: Was some stuff I couldn't get a tractor back there. And I was trying to knock down the lawnmower, and it got clogged so much I couldn't even pull it to open it. And I may have just picked it up and thrown it.
0: Was it like a whoo, like a wing, like sideways,
1: no,
0: or was it like a full
1: on? According to her, it was like a football spike. I lifted it like above me and slammed it down.
0: Okay.
1: I crash out at dumb things.
0: I know that, but did you like black out? You don't remember this, or this definitely
1: I
0: happened?
1: Just don't. I just don't like her recount of it. I like to think of it as a little less ragey, and maybe I just dropped it. You know what I mean?
0: Dude, that'd be awesome. But, I want to know what came out of her mouth when she was watching this happen out the window.
1: She walked out. She came out to me and helped because I think she said, are you okay? Came out of her mouth. What's wrong with you? Like, you know,
0: oh, that's
1: like,
0: really what I was looking for. Yeah.
1: Things like that. Like, what? Are you a psycho? You know, because I don't do that in any other aspect of life.
0: Yeah.
1: Like, the house could be on fire and I'd be like, hey, listen, all right, let's just get everything, get out of the house. I drop a pen and I'm cursing for 10 minutes.
0: I mean,
1: it doesn't make sense, but it's like yesterday, a prime example. We're running late. It's fine. We're back to normal.
0: Yeah, I know. The team's back.
1: So yesterday she was on the phone with Gianna and she got off the phone and came not running, but came into Jimmy's room because I was cussing. And she's like, what's wrong? I was like, nothing. Like, there really is nothing wrong. She's like, I got off the phone. I heard you yelling. What's wrong? I was like,

0: crash out at normal life emergence. I crash out. I dropped a pen.
1: I'll crash out over those things, but only if I'm at my wit's end about something else. Does that make sense? Like, that's like the last, that's the last straw.
0: Yeah. I just.
1: It could be something very simple that
0: sends
1: you into
0: things.
1: Tizzy.
0: I'm a big swearer when I crash out. But like, I crash out at things that aren't even a big deal.
1: Yeah.
0: They are not a big deal. They're not. Just dropped it. Sounds pretty normal when referencing a lawnmower, someone says on the text line. I was upset at that moment. But now I got the riding lawnmower, and it is just the most peaceful thing in the world.
1: I think every man on the face of the planet went out yesterday and cut their yard and possibly cross-cut it twice like my husband did, hoping that this dry spell would keep him from having to mow for like a week.
0: That's what my thought was.
1: Yeah.
0: I was like, I mean, but I love
1: mowing. If you looked around when you went outside, like all the dudes in our neighborhood were cutting the grass.
0: Yeah. I'm like, hey, we got this heat wave coming. Mm-hmm. Might not be raining that much.
1: Yep.
0: If I cut it now, it might be a couple weeks before. Now, you don't want to cut it too low because you might burn your grass.
1: Right. Yeah. You can scalp it. But.
0: Yeah. But at the same time, it was a good cut. Mm-hmm. I was really happy with my cut. Looked good this morning. I left for work. 7:32. Let's take a look at sports on Q.
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0: The Cleveland Guardians beat the Chicago White Sox yesterday by a score of 6-5. The Guardians improved their record to 44-40 on the season. They are tied with the Chicago White Sox for first place in the AL Central. The Guardians' homestand continues tonight at home at Progressive Field. They start a series with the Texas Rangers, 7 o'clock is first pitch. Parker Messick will be on the mound for the Guardians. The Akron Rubber Ducks lost yesterday to Richmond by a score of 7-6. The Ducks' record's now 36-38 on the season. They are off today. They're back home to start a series with the Erie Seawolves tomorrow night. 6:35 is first pitch. Men's World Cup action yesterday. Canada beat South Africa by a score of 1-0. World Cup soccer today, all three of these games on Fox. 1 o'clock, Brazil and Japan. 4:30, Germany and Paraguay. And at 9, the Netherlands take on Morocco. That's a quick look at sports right here on today's Hit Music, Q92.
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0: Don't forget, in the 8 o'clock hour, we are giving away a pair of tickets to see Usher and Chris Brown at Huntington Bank Field Tuesday, July 7th. Folks, that's next week. That's going to be a heck of a show. Huntington Bank Field's been busy this summer, man, with concerts. Just last week, had
1: Post Malone
0: and Jelly Roll. We sent listeners to that show. Hope you guys enjoyed that. And our grand prize winner with the hotel stay.

0: today. Her pictures are up on Q92 social media on Facebook and Instagram. You can go and check those out as well. But we have those tickets to give away. Coming up on the show this morning, too, in the 9 o'clock hour, we're going to be talking about the Italian-American Festival. We're going to be speaking about that to start the 9 o'clock hour. Mark Johnson is going to be joining the show, as always, too. So that's coming up. Oh, man. Text message. What contest are we getting into this beautiful week? Well, you know, we gave away African Safari Wildlife Park VIP car pass earlier today. Like I said, we just mentioned Chris Brown and Usher. We'll have more concert tickets to give away like we always do.
1: There's a show that announced last week, but that we'll have tickets for later this week.
0: Is that Oingo Boingo?
1: Nope.
0: Remember Oingo Boingo?
1: I know the name, yeah.
0: Don't remember their hits, but I do remember the name. I remember Pet Shop Boys. I don't remember any of their hits either.
1: Speaking of memory lane, yesterday I was driving and I was listening. I was flipping. So like my car will like flip between XM and my favorite radio stations. I can program XM channels too. Mm-hmm. And Richard Marx came on. Do you remember the song Hazard?
0: No.
1: Oh my gosh, you would know it right away if you heard it. Like, what happened to that? Why did we forget about that song? It's a really good song.
0: Richard Marx, Hazard.
1: Yeah.
0: I mean, I know a lot of Richard Marx songs. The man, he had a pretty good stranglehold on the 80s.
1: He did.
0: For a solo artist.
1: It's true.
0: Let me see here. Let's see if we have it. Richard Marx. There's Hazard.
1: It's so good.
0: From 1991. No kidding, huh? Let's see what we got here.
1: Oh my gosh. Like, as soon as it came on, I was like, I know this song. And then I looked down, I was like,
0: good use of keyboard there, huh?
1: Yeah.
0: Remember those Casio keyboards when you were a kid and you could...
1: You could, like, do the beats, like, the back, and then you thought you were, like, a true artist. Like,
0: look, now I have an organ. Look, everyone, now it's a harpsichord. Mm-hmm. I mean...
1: It's about Mary.
0: I think I do remember this. I think I do.
1: Mary died, and they thought he did it.
0: Yeah.
1: But he didn't do it.
0: Yeah.
1: He left her safe down by the river.
0: Or did he?
1: I think he did.
0: I mean, it's no Don't Mean Nothing, Endless Summer Nights are right here waiting.
1: This was still a banger, though, and we totally forgot about it.
0: I don't know about banger.
1: Oh, no, I loved it. I listened to the whole thing in the car the other day.
0: Well, it's almost a 5-minute song.
1: And so. I actually said something. I know, I actually said something to Tony. I was like, he's like, I don't remember that song.
0: No, I do now. But it's okay. I mean, Right Here Waiting was his masterpiece. You know what I mean? I told you, like, what was Richard Marx's
1: masterpiece? I like all of his music. I do.
0: What was his masterpiece? Like, if I said Bon Jovi, what's their masterpiece? What are you going to say? I say Living on a Prayer problem. That was their biggest. That was their masterpiece.
1: It's sung
0: today.
1: Yeah, but just because you're saying that it was their masterpiece, what's your masterpiece of their work? Do you see what I'm saying?
0: Bon
1: like, you don't
0: Jovi?
1: Have to love. Yeah, you don't have to love what their masterpiece was. Like, what's yours? Because you're a diehard fan. So what song to you is, like, your favorite?
0: If it was me, I think their masterpiece was I'll Be There For You. Tremendous
1: See?
0: Love song with a tremendous guitar solo. And when they played it live with Richie, it was always amazing. They were back at it again. Richie was on Twitter saying some things and he had to pull back.
1: Oh, really?
0: Yeah. Oh, I saw some really bad NSYNC news, by the way, too. I don't know if I mentioned that last
1: week. I think
0: week.
1: We kind of know.
0: Did. No, Fatone basically said it.
1: But I think we've kind of all known.
0: But I've never heard any of them say it. He flat out said they had the conversation. They all had the conversation. And he said, do I see anything happening in the next 2, 4, 5 years? He said, no.
1: Yeah, it's never happening.
0: He said they all had the conversation. Fault. He said they all had, and he goes, to be honest, he's like, we really didn't even talk about it. That we were talking more about how our families are doing and our lives and our kids. He's like, and we all have our own things going on right now. And he said it. He was like, do I see anything in the next 2, 4, 5? No. He's like, never say never. He's like, but no, we're just, we talked and there's just nothing.
1: Because they can't get Justin back on.
0: You really think it? Do you truly believe it is all just him?
1: I do.
0: Would you do it without him?
1: He doesn't need to do this tour. He's got enough money. No. He'd be doing this as a solid for his friends.

0: In my heart of hearts, I do think it's Justin. What do I know? I'm nobody.
1: Yeah.
0: It just seems like everybody else was on board but him.
1: Would you support them doing something, the four of them?
0: Yes. And I would hope that it would just absolutely sell like freaking crazy.
1: I mean, JC's a very good singer.
0: Yes, he is.
1: He could sing a lot of those parts of Justin's. Mm-hmm. I mean, Backstreet Boys did it without Kevin for a while. They did a couple tours with just four of them. More than one tour they did with just four. Mm-hmm. Now they're at the Sphere making printing money. I think people would go out and support the four of them. Would you be as excited? No, you wouldn't. But I think if you're like, hey, they're coming up, I don't know, the four of them, do you think they could do arenas? Or would you put them in like the Blossoms?
0: Like the Blossoms.
1: How dare you?
0: I'm sorry.
1: Like the Covelli Center. Little 6,000 seater.
0: Packard. No, just kidding. I'm kidding.
1: Come on.
0: I'm kidding.
1: The Pavilion at Washington Square.
0: Which is a really nice amphitheater, by the way. Not Washington Square. It's Oakwood.
1: Oakwood Square.
0: But yes.
2: Damn it.
1: Hey, come on to our car show. NSYNC's going to be there. Park your Pinto. Oh, man. That's so sad. I would. You know what? I'm going to say it. I would go.
0: Me too.
1: If it was the four of them, I would go.
0: Yeah.
1: And I would hope it does well. Would you buy a ticket for just the four?
0: I mean,
1: instant poll question. Instant poll question, listeners. I want yes or no in the text line.
0: We can run a poll on our, hold on.
1: Put it up.
0: Here we go.
1: And text in as well.
0: New poll. Here's the question.
1: If it was just the four of them, I'm talking JC.
0: Okay, so if NSYNC
1: toured without Justin.
0: Toured without Justin Timberlake.
1: Would you buy a ticket?
0: I mean, as long as they weren't like $400, a reasonably priced ticket.
1: Reasonably priced, there's nothing weird going on, no $8,000. I'm saying if NSYNC was touring and you knew there was no Justin Timberlake, would you buy a ticket? Not like, well, I'd go if they're free. No, would you buy a ticket? I'm telling you, as an adult in his 40s, I would buy a ticket and go. And I think I'd have a good time. Would I be a little disappointed? I would be a little disappointed. Would I go? Damn it, I'd go.
0: Okay, so I just launched the poll right now, and I don't know where it goes. So you're just going to have to bear with me.
1: I'm going to put it on Twitter, too. You know what I'm going to do? That's what I'm going to do.
0: She said, yes, at a reasonable... Okay, Amy would go. Where did the poll go? I launched it. I got to find it. This is a first... This is the first time we've ever done it. Oh, duh. Here we go. It's coming. The poll is now up on the live stream in the bottom left-hand corner. You can go and vote. If NSYNC toured without Justin Timberlake, would you buy a reasonably priced ticket? You can either say, hell yeah, or you can say, bye, bye, bye. Get it?
1: I do. I do. I'm going with just yes or no on mine.
0: I really liked my bye, bye, bye.
1: No, it's fine. Fine.
0: For you. It's fine.
1: Yeah, no, it's
0: for
1: fine.
0: You.
1: It works for you. I want to see what you guys think throughout the morning. If you follow us on X, go vote on X. If you're watching the live stream, vote there. And if you're in the text line, I'd love to see your text. The text line so far says, yes, hands up emoji. Hell yes, I would go. I'm in my mid 40s and I can say that I had went to at least 3 or 4 of their concerts when they were popular. I saw the No Strings Attached tour at a Gund Arena at the time. Guess who opened? It was Pink. I would absolutely go. Joey was my favorite anyway. So on the text line so far, we're at 100% yes.
0: See? Nobody's voted on my online poll. Get over there, please.
1: We have voting starting on X so far.
0: It's already been on the live stream and no one's voted.
1: They'll vote. The poll's just opened. They just opened. It's 7:46. It's Ray, Where's My Husband on Q.

0: Raven Lanae and Love Me Not right here on today's Hit Music. It is Q92. We got a forecast for Mark Johnson. It is coming up next here on Q.
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2: All right, a little bit of morning fog to start your Monday, and then sunny skies. You're going to warm it up. A high of 89, muggy degrees. Overnight, partly cloudy, warm and humid, a low near 72. From the 3 News Weather Center, I'm Mark Johnson.
3: 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Partly cloudy sky, 68 in Canton.
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0: Justin Bieber right here on Today's Hit Music. 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Text messages. Question is, would you go see NSYNC if just the four of them decided to tour? And I mean, not like, oh, if it was free. No, would you go and buy tickets? Would you buy tickets and go see NSYNC? Oh, I'm sorry.
1: My poll says reasonably priced tickets.
0: That's fine. That's fine.
1: So we're saying like $25, $30.
0: Yeah, yeah. That'd be like $1,000.
1: Right.
0: Text, I would go. Text line, hell yeah, I'd go. Justin Timberlake is a douche anyway. Now, see, now, we're not here for the hate on Justin. So easy to do. He's allowed to make his choices. Mm-hmm. He doesn't have to do what we want him to do.
1: He's entitled to his choices.
0: He's entitled to his choices. Is it his fault he had a very successful solo career? Is that,
1: not
0: is
1: at
0: that
1: all.
0: His?
1: Listen, I'm not coming down on him for that. I'm coming down on, these are your boys. These are the reasons why you had a very, I truly believe that Backstreet Boys gave, or NSYNC, I'm sorry, gave him the foundation to have the solo career he had. So let's be grateful. These guys didn't have the same luxury.
0: They didn't. And JC should have had a better solo career.
1: I agree with that.
0: JC Chassé. He's a great person. Yes, I would buy tickets. Nope, honestly, wouldn't go with or without Justin. Was never an NSYNC fan. I'll stick with my

0: ESB, I've always called them in suck. Well, that, okay. But that's a little different. You just don't like them, period. I get that. Backstreet. I gotcha. Let me see. Thanks for the tickets to Posty and Jelly Roll. By far the best concert I've ever been to. Thank you so much, Tyler and Tara.
1: Awesome.
0: Well, how about that? We love hearing that. We love when you guys get to go and enjoy these shows, and we love knowing that you had a great time.
1: Yep.
0: So that's fantastic. 8 o'clock hour coming up. Speaking of concerts, we're going to hook you up with tickets to another one. Usher and Chris Brown at Huntington Bank Field, Tuesday, July 7th. We are going to be giving those tickets away in the next hour, in the 8 o'clock hour. So be listening for that. Also, don't forget, in the 9 o'clock hour, we're going to be talking Italian American Festival, and we're also going to be talking to Mark Johnson, going to be joining us as well. Heat wave on the way. What you need to know about it. That's all coming up right now, though. It's 21 Pilots and Stressed Out. News is up right after this on Q92.

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2: From the Q92 newsroom, I'm Jeff Mears. A heat advisory has been issued for much of northern Ohio. The National Weather Service says it runs from noon tomorrow through Thursday night with heat index values up to 105 degrees. The advisory includes Stark, Mahoning, Portage, Summit, and Trumbull counties. Officials warn the hot, humid conditions could cause heat-related illness and urge residents to stay hydrated and limit outdoor activity. Cooling centers are open across Stark County.

0: This week, as high temperatures continue in Canton, fire station number 4 on Cleveland Avenue Northwest will be open today through Friday from 8 to 5. Refuge of Hope on 2nd Street Northeast will operate weekdays from 8:30 to 6 with water and food available. All Stark Library locations will also serve as cooling centers with hours today through Thursday from 9 to 8 and Friday from 9 to 5. A body was recovered from a pickup found in Deer Creek Reservoir in Alliance. Police say searchers found 20-year-old Nathaniel Hang's white GMC Canyon submerged about 100 yards offshore near Price Street Saturday morning with a clothed body inside. The body has been sent to the Stark County Coroner's Office for identification and an autopsy. Hang disappeared June 3rd after leaving his mother's Alliance home, prompting weeks of searches by emergency crews, volunteers, and his family. Independent search groups say they located the truck in the reservoir. Alliance police are warning residents about a serial prowler who they say has been targeting elderly women across the city. Investigators say the suspect has been reported near Tanglewood Avenue, Ainslie Street, Cadillac Street, Klinger Avenue, Johnson Avenue, Patriots Path, and Mill Circle, where he allegedly displays pornographic images to victims and has entered some homes through cut screens or unlocked windows. The suspect is described as a black male in his mid-20s, about 5'5 to 5'9, often wearing a hoodie or ball cap and gloves. Police urge anyone who sees him to call 911. A bomb threat reported Sunday night at Canton City Hall turned out to be unfounded. Canton police say officers conducted a thorough search of the building after receiving the threat. They found no explosive device and determined there was no danger. Personal health information may have been exposed in a data breach at a Jackson Township health care provider. Northeast Professional Caregivers says unauthorized access to company email accounts was discovered April 23rd, potentially affecting patient names, addresses, phone numbers, and dates of birth. The company says no financial information was involved and there's no evidence the data was misused. Patients are being advised to monitor credit reports and watch for suspicious activity. For Q92 News, I'm Jeff Mears.
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Let's go. 330-450-9292 is the phone number, the text line. 330-269-9292. This hour, we have got Usher and Chris Brown tickets to give away to Huntington Bank Field. Tuesday, July 7th, that's a week from tomorrow. When you hear the cue to call, be caller number 10. We're going to hook you up with that. Don't forget, also in the 9 o'clock hour, we are going to be talking about the Italian-American Festival. And then also coming up, we are going to be talking to Mark Johnson. He's going to be joining us. Courtney and Mark are going to be in here talking about the Italian-American Festival. Always good time.

0: Sometimes I can smell the cavatelli.
1: I wonder if they have the bread bowls.
0: Oh, bread bowl. That's a Canfield Fair standard.
1: Well, maybe they have it at the Italian American.
0: You know who
1: Festival.
0: Does it? At the Canfield Fair? I bet you don't.
1: Norsha.
0: Great pull. Antone's.
1: Okay.
0: It's actually Antone's is known for their bread bowl with meatballs and cavatelli.
1: Okay.
0: Oh, you gotta love it.
1: Who doesn't love Norsha's, though?
0: Oh! It's a good question. I don't have the answer to that. But, do you think they're bringing cavatelli meatballs with them?
1: I doubt it.
0: Damn it. Oh, well. Still time to turn
1: it
0: back.
1: Is
0: go
1: gonna
0: get it.
1: It is going to be like 9 o'clock in the morning.
0: And that's when it tastes the best. So, we'll see. Looking forward to that conversation as well. Boy, how about that Alliance Prowler? Odd.
1: Very and disturbing and all the things. But, like, why? We're still doing this?
0: Well, I don't know. I'm not doing it.
1: No, I'm just, like, the Prowler still exists.
0: It is weird in 2026.
1: Thank you.
0: Have a Prowler.
1: Like, bro. People have Ring doorbell cameras literally every residence. And if that residence doesn't have one, either the neighbors across the street or next door probably do. What are we doing here?
0: Yeah. I mean, I'm in a cul-de-sac, and I know for a fact the entire cul-de-sac all has cameras.
1: Oh, my gosh. Do you know any?
0: There's no way you could.
1: You came right up to our front door. Like, our neighbors have us covered. That's who has us covered. Literally, the people across the street, their camera and their, like, literally is the entire front of our house.
0: Yeah.
1: And the people behind us have one on their back door because they have dogs out all the time.
0: Yeah. Yeah, I've got literally cameras all over my house. Every door, every back door, front door, side door, garage.
1: Yep.
0: Even my shed's got a camera. Even my shed. So it is weird. And what? So he's targeting elderly women.
1: Yes, which shame on you. Don't you have a grandmother? Would you want someone doing that to your grandma?
0: So that's, you know, there's that.
1: I mean, seriously.
0: He's like following them and he's trying. They say he's showing them porn?
1: Yes.
0: Okay. Just interesting. Some of these things and these fetishes people are, you know what I mean? I remember
1: That's
0: years
1: why I said
0: ago.
1: In this day and age with OnlyFans, with. I
0: remember years ago, this was the Megan years. There was a guy at YSU that was a foot guy at YSU. He got a. I think they caught him. He was sniffing girls' feet at the library at YSU.
1: Well, do you remember that hotel creeper?
0: He might have licked a toe.
1: Ew. Can you imagine feeling something under the table when you're like working away?
0: Listen,
1: and
0: we all listen.
1: You look down and there's a random toe licker under the
0: a
1: table.
0: This is 2026.
1: That's not a dog.
0: It's 2026. A lot of people in this day and age. Listen, I think the foot is bigger than it's ever been. Mm-hmm. The foot. I mean, you know what I mean?
1: Yeah.
0: Are you now? It's like it used to be like, are you a boob guy or a butt guy? Now it's like, are you a boob butt or foot guy?
1: That's fair.
0: That's a real thing.
1: I know.
0: You know what I mean? If we're going trending or jersey sales.
1: It's just weird.
0: But I mean, I just. There's a lot of people that have a lot of kinks, fetishes, whatever you want to call it. But when you're supposed to share that with someone who shares that with you. And how do you. I'm always just like, how do you feel there's no repercussions for that?
1: Like, you don't think you're going to get in trouble?
0: How does your brain say, what could go wrong? Like that guy at the library sniffing feet.
1: I guess
0: under tables.
1: Your addiction trumps. It's no different than like a drug addict. Like your addiction trumps any form of like rational reasoning.
0: Nothing in your brain makes you say, you know, this could end badly for me.
1: Yeah.
0: This might look bad. I don't. You know what I mean? Like, this always throws me off. How you don't think about like that stuff. I don't know.
1: I'm just floored. We still have Prowlers.
0: Yeah.
1: But, I mean, they're on to you, just so you know. I mean,
0: oh, no. Yeah, you're going to be caught. if there was a time to stop.
1: Now would be it.
0: If you're listening, now would be the time to stop. You know what I mean? Maybe leave the area.
1: Yeah.
0: Start a new life somewhere.
1: And stop creeping on grandmas. Yeah.
0: I'm sure there's a website you can try to date them without the creeping part,
1: yeah,
0: right?
1: They might be willing participants out there.
0: Hold on. Dating apps for senior citizens. There's got to be.
1: I wonder if they can call it the Silver Fox.
0: They probably do. Top 5 senior dating apps.
1: There you go.
0: Not even, there's date my age,

0: eHarmony doesn't count. Get out of here.
1: Is Christian Mingle on there?
0: Dating.com. Our time. Running out of. Match. Oh, these don't count. Date My Age is the only one I'm giving credence to. These other ones are just dating sites. Date My Age, obviously.
1: Is for the aged.
0: Yeah. I would think so.
1: I would think.
0: There's nothing wrong with that. They should have their own. You know what I'm saying?
1: Yeah, but it's a little bit more mature.
0: Oh, even Date My Age. You just put in the age range you want. Oh. Boo.
1: There should be a dating app for seniors. I would say, like, what, 60 and up?
0: I don't even know if dating apps are still a thing in 2026. Now, I know the Tinders, the Bumbles. Yeah, but I'm talking about the, like...
1: That's different, because that's for a booty call.
0: I'm talking about you subscribe, fill out information, you pay money.
1: Yeah, I don't know.
0: Those got to be done, right?
1: You would think.
0: People kidnapping grandmas. People suck.
1: Yeah, really. That's really what I'm saying.
0: All jokes aside, they do. People are weird. I don't understand that at all. So, if you're in the Alliance area, be careful.
1: Talk to your parents. Talk to your grandparents. Yeah. Lock the doors. Lock the windows, which is going to be so hot. Hopefully, everybody is doing that anyhow because they have the air on. But make sure your doors are locked.
0: Let these ladies watch Family Feud in peace. Like, let them go. You know what I mean?
1: Yeah.
0: Can't you just... God. People are just... It's interesting. So... Hopefully this guy gets caught soon. If you're sir, stop. Please stop. With all due respect. Our poll question of the day. Would you pay money to see NSYNC if they toured without Justin Timberlake? The poll on X, 83% say yes. 16% of you say no so far. I'm not sure how the poll's doing on our live stream. Oh, 67 to 33. So it does seem like more of you would.
1: So I'm saying.
0: Guys, something to think about. And I don't think that is a shot at him if you decide to. I think you have the conversation with him. Be like, look, man, I get it. But the four of us are going to give this a go. We wish you'd come with us. We understand you don't want to. Or you feel like you can't. We're gonna head out. And we're gonna.
1: Don't look back, boys.
0: Do it. I say, you know what? I say do it.
1: Oh, now you're coming around.
0: What do you have to lose? I mean, they all have, like, individual careers, too. They're all fine.
1: Yeah.
0: Fatone does stuff. Lance does stuff. Chris Kirkpatrick, like, every summer is hosting that 90s tour that comes to Cleveland half the time with LFO and O-Town.
1: Oh, yeah.
0: He hosts that.
1: Mm-hmm.
0: I mean, JC's does stuff with Broadway. So is Fatone, too. Like, they all have their own careers. I know it's not, they're not pop superstars like Justin, but... It's not like none of them have work. Go do it. Do it. Come to Blossom. I'll be there. I might even pay for a pavilion seat. Screw that. I'm not going in the...
1: Oh, Amy said, if they decided to tour without him, I feel like he would join so he didn't feel left out. So he wasn't left out. He is such a baby.
0: Oh, now see, here we go.
1: Yeah. I said it.
0: Here we go.
1: I said it. Yep. Keep going, wait, guys, wait, I changed my mind.
0: I don't think he would do that.
1: Yeah, I think he would.
0: He wouldn't have to. He's probably working on a new album.
1: But he wouldn't be able to stand being left out. That's the point.
0: I think he could. I don't think he wants, I'm starting to think he's never wanted to do it.
1: Because he doesn't really need to, but he's also that person where if they go on tour and he's not a part of that ticket... I think he would be a bit of a baby.
0: Not if they were going to, like, Blossoms and Covelli Center.
1: I don't know.
0: I don't think he'd be like...
1: Mm-mm.
0: If they were doing, like, Rocket Arena, like, that stuff, if they were doing, like, the real arena tour, I could see him be like, oh, no. But I don't think, like, he's like, oh, man, they're at the Columbus Fair. You know what I mean?
1: Okay, hold on. I got in trouble for saying Packard, and now you're demoting them to fairs?
0: Hey, man, there's a fair market out there.
1: And I love...
0: Country artists live on that fair tour.
1: That's totally different because you got your 4-H'ers, your ranchers. Like, that's your... Yes, that is your niche.
0: Oh, they love it there. They love it there. Little boot scoot boogie.
1: Oh, Amy's right. If that tour was popular, he would have FOMO. Mm-hmm.
0: It would depend on the scope of the tour.
1: Amy, high five today. You and I are on the same page.
0: He would not have FOMO, again, if they were doing like 5,000-seat arenas.
1: I think he would
0: see himself as beneath that.
1: Nope. It'd be the
0: Above
1: news.
0: That, I mean.
1: It'd be the news, and it would be like all the TikToks out there people are making from the shows, like bash and hit. Like, he would be so afraid that it would give him a bad image or a bad name, even though he does that himself sometimes.
0: Boy, this hate. This I will

0: not stand for this Justin Timberlake slander this morning.
1: You know what? I didn't feel this way until they literally wouldn't announce a reunion. Like, why? Why aren't you going out there? Play five shows. I don't freaking care. Play five shows. Give these boys, give the people, more importantly, that have supported you your entire career and made you a very, very wealthy individual, give them what they want.
0: I don't disagree with that. I just don't like the Justin Timberlake slander. And I feel
1: bad for him. Trust me. I feel bad for him after the whole Lyme disease.
0: He has Lyme disease?
1: But hold on. He still has done shows since then, so stop.
0: Did one.
1: No, he's done one.
0: Was the
1: Not that
0: Pharrell,
1: long ago he was out there doing it.
0: For Pharrell's, like, tribute to Pharrell. And it wasn't a concert. It was
1: those are supposed to be his besties, right? So I think they'd understand if he'd be like, listen, I need to, like, get through some of this, get my energy levels back, blah, blah, blah. I could see that. Like, okay.
0: They're in a group chat.
1: I'd love to see that, because it would be so awesome if, like, one of them was like, you know what, man? Screw you.
0: If I was Fatone, I think every morning I'd start the group chat with a middle finger and not explain it.
1: It'd be awesome.
0: Just put it in the chat every morning and not explain what it is or who it's to.
1: Like but a sunrise and a middle finger.
0: Yeah, but I would know. Morning, guys. Middle finger. And then after that, I'm good. Mm-hmm. How's everyone doing? But Tome Wrecker. It's somber. He's
1: Home
0: touring. He's touring.
1: He's a band wrecker.
0: It's Q92.

0: Somber homewrecker right here on Today's Hit Music. It is Q92 821. Got a forecast coming up from Mark Johnson. Don't forget also this hour hitting that cue to call for Usher and Chris Brown on Q.
1: Instagrammable. 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
7: We are turning up the heat beginning today. A little bit of morning fog and then mainly sunny skies on the way. Are you ready for highs near 90 degrees? Overnight, partly cloudy, warm and muggy, a low near 72. From the 3 News Weather Center, I'm Mark Johnson.
9: 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It is sunshine, 72 in Canton.
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1: 8:27 right here on today's Hit Music. It is Q92 Sports coming up here in a few minutes. Also, we're going to be hitting that cue to call for Usher and Chris Brown tickets. I still want to get to the most interesting souvenir cup of all time that started over the weekend. We'll get to that and why it's becoming such a internet sensation. And I'm a big souvenir cup guy. Got a big collection. Running out of room, actually. But we'll talk about that coming up. Also, a vacation. Your boy was enjoying himself a little too much. I'm going to tell that story, too. I mixed a couple things and had an interesting evening one of my nights in Savannah. That's all coming up. Sports right after Rihanna. It's Disturbia on Q92.

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1: The Cleveland Guardians beat the Chicago White Sox yesterday by a score of 6-5. The Guardians improved their record to 44-40 on the season. They are tied with the Chicago White Sox for first place in the AL Central. The Guardians' homestand continues tonight at home at Progressive Field. They start a series with the Texas Rangers. 7 o'clock is first pitch. Parker Messick will be on the mound for the Guardians. The Akron Rubber Ducks lost yesterday to Richmond by a score of 7-6. The Ducks' record's now 36-38 on the season. They are off today. They're back home to start a series with the Erie Seawolves tomorrow night. 6:35 is first pitch. Men's World Cup action yesterday. Canada beat South Africa by a score of 1-0. World Cup soccer today. All three of these games on Fox. 1 o'clock, Brazil and Japan. 4:30, Germany and Paraguay. And at 9, the Netherlands take on Morocco. That's a quick look at sports right here on today's Hit Music, Q92.
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0: 8:35 right here on today's Hit Music. It is Q92. Christian Lauren here with you. 330-450-9292 is the phone number. The text line, 330-269-9292. Text message, hot take, 90 degree weather sucks in the 8 o'clock. I don't mind it. I mean, I get it with when it's actually a heat advisory, I get it, but I'm kind of here for summer, so I'm not going to complain too much. So 836, we have that for you. Also, real soon, we have Usher and Chris Brown tickets to give away. So when you hear the cue to call, be caller number 10, and we'll hook you up there. Let me see here. I had a, real quick, I had a picture to put on the screen here for a second. Have you seen the controversy with the new Supergirl cup? I'm sorry.
1: No, you're fine. I wasn't here last week, so you've got to get back in the habit.
0: Yeah, I know.

0: haven't seen the controversy over the cup. I had a couple of my nephews go see it, and they're like, it sucks. We're so mad they went and saw it.
1: Well, I don't know who had high hopes for Supergirl.
0: Right. I'm like, well, that's on you because you chose to go.
1: No offense. I wasn't a fan of the Supergirl series.
0: Yeah.
1: Or the Supergirl movie.
0: Mm-hmm.
1: From the 80s. So, you know.
0: Did you like Wonder Woman, though?
1: Only one of them.
0: Yeah.
1: I thought the first, if you're talking about DC,
0: mm-hmm.
1: I thought the first Wonder Woman was actually really good.
0: Yeah.
1: The second one, that 1984 one.
0: Ooh. I was just curious.
1: But DC has made a history of letting me down.
0: Mm-hmm. I just didn't know if it was like a you didn't like ladies in the superhero.
1: No, I thought Wonder Woman was.
0: Yeah, I like that awesome. Way better. Yeah.
1: Second one was.
0: Yeah. Okay, I'm with you on that.
1: But at least it's the same Supergirl from the Superman movies. One thing I hate about DC is there's 7 Batmans, 8 Jokers.
0: Yeah, that's true.
1: But at least Marvel locks you up for like 9 movies. It's like. You're this guy for like 9 straight movies. Like they kept all their characters like, and then it's like, well, this DC movie is not connected to this DC movie. This Batman's not this Batman. This Flash
0: it's
1: is that Flash.
0: It's very confusing. And that's why I was like,
1: yeah, I'm like, what are you guys doing?
0: I'm not a big superhero movie gal. I did like Captain America. I loved Captain America. They originally the
1: Marvel.
0: First one. Yes.
1: Marvel's great.
0: There's a handful. Iron Man. When his family disappears. You know what I'm talking about?
1: Iron Man?
0: Was it in... Yeah, was that just called Iron Man? Like, what... Or that was that his a Captain America? Yeah, his family's, like, gone.
1: Are you talking
0: very
1: about...
0: Very sad.
1: Are you talking about when half the universe disappeared?
0: Yeah.
1: Now, you're talking about Endgame and...
0: Yes.
1: Yeah, yeah. And they had to bring them all back?
0: Mm-hmm.
1: Yeah, that was a sad ending.
0: Mm-hmm.
1: Great movie, though.
0: Yeah, it was.
1: God, that movie. Oh, my God.
0: Yeah, there's some I can get behind, but not many.
1: I got misty-eyed when Iron Man died. Spoiler! Spoiler!
0: Well, if you haven't seen it yet, that's on you.
1: I was like, oh, man.
0: I mean, my kids were, like, young when we watched that together.
1: It was, it was unbelievable. It was a really good movie. But, mm-hmm. Yeah, if it's, I don't know if it's on the screen, but the problem that people are having with this cup, and there it is right there, that is the souvenir cup, is unfortunately.
0: Is this, like, the Cinemark souvenir
1: yeah,
0: cup?
1: Like you go okay, to the okay, the- yeah, you yeah. go to you go to the theater. I don't know if Cinemark's the one, but you go to the theater, and you get that for the Supergirl movie. Which obviously their intention is a nice cup that's in the mode of the Supergirl uniform with the trench coat, I guess, over it.
0: Mm-hmm.
1: The problem is a lot of people feel that it looks way too much like a certain sex toy. And I'm realizing I'm talking to you, so you might not have any idea.
0: I see it. It's because Mike was muted over it, like, because it's, on my end, looks, because I'm in the back room. But when that disappears, are you talking about?
1: Yes.
0: Okay.
1: Yes. Very close to flashlight.
0: Yes.
1: Yes. Yes. They think it looks a little too much like a flashlight.
0: Okay. Any cup would look like that, though.
1: I feel like.
0: It's just because of the trench coat, the way that it.
1: Don't look at it from the side. I'm just saying. I kind of see where people are coming from. Yeah, look, put it back on one more time. Put it back on one more time. Just let everyone see it one more time. Just let it marinate. Just.
0: Bro.
1: I didn't design it. When these things sneak by, I'm always like, nobody in the boardroom.
0: Oh, you know there was someone.
1: Nobody in the boardroom was like, hey, guys.
0: Tomas and Eric in the corner.
1: Tomas.
0: Over there giggling. You know what? No one's noticed yet, but you know what it looks like.
1: Are we going to get away with this? Like, yeah, we are. Yeah, we are. I mean, listen, it resembles. It resembles.
0: Yeah.
1: Would you agree or disagree?
0: I mean, I see what they're saying, but like, okay, that's on you. I don't feel like that's on them.
1: You feel like that's on the perverts?
0: Yes.
1: Okay. We're going to blame the perverts.
0: I'm sorry, but that's how I feel. I don't think that there was ill intention behind the design of the Supergirl cop.
1: Bet that Alliance Prowler's walking around one of those.
0: That's gross. He probably isn't, because that's why he's creeping on.
1: He has no time to go to the movies.
0: Right?
1: Because he's too busy chasing grandma down the street.
0: He's got a full agenda.
1: What to do today? A, get a Polar Pop. B, you know what I mean? I imagine it always starts with the Polar Pop.
0: Right.
1: Well, now that that's settled,

0: stalk old women. Someone catch that guy for real.
1: No kidding.
0: That really is insane. That really is insane. You know what else is insane? Going to an awesome concert.
1: Like Usher?
0: Come on, y'all. Let's go. Who would like to go and see Usher and Chris Brown live at Huntington Bank Field? Next Tuesday, July 7th. Well, we're giving away a pair of tickets right now. Just be caller number 10 at 330-450-9292. Caller 10, hey, good luck.

0: Usher, and yeah, right here on today's hit music, it is Q92. And Lauren, we got to say congratulations to our winner, caller number 10, who won those tickets to go see Usher and Chris Brown up in Cleveland.
1: Yeah, congratulations to Brandy. Brandy and Warren, you're headed to Huntington Bankfield Tuesday, July 7th. That's going to be a crazy awesome show. She sounded super excited.
0: There you go. So

0: Congratulations. Keep listening, because we got more tickets to give away, whether it's with us, whether it's with Nicolini, your Midday Diva, or it's J-Dub in the afternoon. Keep listening. We've got more tickets for that show and many more shows to give away here on Q92.
1: Plus, keep it right here. We're going to be catching up with our friends from the Italian American Festival. We're going to be talking about all the things that you need to know. You should be making plans because it's coming up here really soon. Not this weekend, but the weekend after the 4th of July. You're going to have all kinds of stuff to get into with us. And we're going to be talking to Courtney and finding out all the information where you can go to find out timing for everything. And I know bocce tournament this year. Yeah, it's back on. Bocce.
0: Oh, now it's an Italian festival.
1: Who doesn't love some bocce, right?
0: Now it's an Italian festival. I got friends that love their bocce leagues.
1: Oh, my gosh. Yeah.
0: Oh, they're huge.
1: Nothing better than beach bocce, though.
0: That's fair.
1: Yeah.
0: A little bocce on the beach.
1: That's right.
0: The beach is not as common here, but
1: no.
0: That's okay.
1: No, but you can still do bocce here.
0: Absolutely. There's some serious leagues in there, too. That's coming up right after Mark Johnson's weather, which is coming up next here on Q92.
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17: All right, a little bit of morning fog to start your Monday, and then sunny skies are going to warm it up. A high of 89, muggy degrees. Overnight, partly cloudy, warm and humid, a low near 72. From the 3 News Weather Center, I'm Mark Johnson.
1: Thanks, Mark. 10 minutes before 9 o'clock on your Monday morning. It is steamy out there. It's sunny and 75 already here in Canton.
0: Oh, man, it's going to be a warm one. And don't forget, in the 9 o'clock hour, we'll be talking to Mark Johnson from Channel 3. He joins us every Monday, and he'll be telling us all about this heat wave that is coming up and what we can expect from it and how serious to take it. We'll be talking to him about that. But coming up right now, it's time to talk about the Starr County Italian American Festival that is coming up. Lauren, we got guests in studio, and it's time to talk about it because there is, I'll tell you what, as we're looking over this, there is so much going on with this festival. It's insane.
1: There is so much going on, and talk about food. There's one question we just have to ask first, just like right off the bat. Cavatelli and meatballs, is that there?
18: Yes, it's going to be there.
0: Okay, all right. We have cavatelli and meatballs. I mean, you got...
1: By chance in bread bowls.
18: Oh, yes. Bread bowls.
0: See?
18: Will be there.
1: There you go.
0: The bread bowls are what make it.
18: That goes without saying every year. That's a must to have.
0: You cannot have one without that. You walk around.
1: That's Christian's around,
0: favorite. You get that cavatelli.
18: Everyone's favorite.
0: Yeah. You put that sauce on there. You get the meatball in there, and you get the bread. It's just, you could have it just that. That could be the festival.
1: That is like.
0: And I would show up.
1: Yes. It sounds delicious.
0: I would be like, what else do you have? Nothing. Fine.
1: I've never
0: sold.
1: Had it.
0: I'll be there.
1: I need to try it.
0: You've never had it?
1: No.
18: You're missing out.
1: I know, right?
18: It.
1: And you know what my last name is, so it's kind of ludicrous. But
0: man,
1: I mean, I've had a lot of other Italian specialties, just not that.
0: They got it all for you here, and we're about to get into it here again. It is going on the 38th

0: County Italian American Festival at the Kent State University Stark Campus. It's July 10th, 11th, and 12th. And they've got a little bit of everything for you guys, not just the food. But, I mean, listen, when these festivals come around, food is a big part of it.
1: Oh, yeah.
0: But, and it's not just going
1: and
0: to be.
1: Everyone loves to eat. Are you kidding
0: me? You go
1: me?
0: There with your wallet, you're like, let's go. I want to leave stuffed and uncomfortable. Let's do it.
1: Yeah.
0: But it's not just about the pasta, though. I'm sure we're going to have a ton of Italian food to celebrate and enjoy, aren't we?
2: Oh, yes. We're going to have lots going on. We have the bread bowls coming back this year, but we also have a really good twist on the American cuisines as well. We do have a really great bakery coming. We have the bubble teas, all you can think of, really. It's definitely going to be something for everyone, and we truly mean that.
1: My favorite, cannoli.
0: Oh, that's your thing?
1: Yeah.
0: Okay.
1: Cannolis are like chef's kiss. Like, that is my go-to dessert when choosing an Italian dessert.
0: Absolutely. Well, yeah, we have cannoli lover. We have our morning listener, cannoli lover, that
1: we
0: joins us every
1: lover.
0: Morning.
1: That's true.
0: Joins us every morning. Now, I need to talk to Courtney. I need to talk about the casino. So for those of us that enjoy a good casino, let's explain that. What casino? Why? What are we doing with the casino? What can we do with the casino?
2: Okay, yes. Yeah, so for those who were there last year, it's similar, but I'd say a little enhanced this year, would you say?
3: A little bit larger.
2: Yep, a little bit larger. We're going to have, I believe, a wheel and lots of table games. So we're really, really excited. It's going to be in the similar location. So if you're looking at our two main stages, it would be to the left of the greened area. But it'll be a little bit closer, and it's going to be a lot of fun. We're really, really excited. Last year is kind of like a good test to see what people were liking, and this year we kind of like took their feedback in, and we're going to really apply it this year.
0: That's interesting. So when you looked at the feedback, because you guys are always looking to improve, to make things better, take things next level, what are some of the things that you guys took into account and looked at and decided to improve this year? That's interesting.
2: Yeah, I would say, where it was located at the festival, that area is so massive. So we're like, it was so far, you know, like let's maybe bring it in a little bit closer. But also we heard feedback on wanting more games. So it was a little trouble to get our hands on some stuff last year. But this year, I think we got our hands on some better games.
0: Awesome.
2: And there's going to be more. There's just going to be a larger quantity of games to play so that when people can come in, they can easily just sit down at a table and start playing.
0: Oh, there you go. That's what you want to do right there.
1: That is exactly what you want to do.
0: After you hit the beer tent, of course.
1: Yes. So. Well, after you hit the beer tent, maybe after you've done a little bit of bocce. So let's talk bocce, because it is truly one of my favorite games. I married into an Italian family. I had never played bocce.
0: Really?
1: Seriously, I had never played bocce until I met Tony 26 years ago.
0: Okay.
3: This is your year to start. Get a team together.
1: We definitely play bocce as a family. We do it on Sunday night. So Italians tend to, and I'm sure there are non-Italians that do it too, but we have a tradition of Sunday night dinner. Since the day I met my husband, I have been attending Sunday night dinner at my in-laws' house. So, you know, we do the dinners, but in the summer, bocce is pretty common for us to whip out and play with the entire family in the yard. I mean, obviously, cornhole too. But if you're a bocce fan like I am, you can play at the Italian American Festival. And you can even get competitive too, right?
3: It gets very competitive.
1: That's what I thought.
3: Lots of teams playing together. We have men's teams and women's teams.
1: Yeah.
3: There's singles teams, they play on Sunday. But yeah, it's really fun. It's a whole tournament, and come get your team together and play teams of four.
2: Yep, and it's going on all weekend, Friday, Saturday, and Sunday. The championships will take place on Sunday. I'd say it's definitely one of the largest highlights of our festival. It's been going on, I'd say, for as long as our festival has been around. So it's a lot of fun.
0: We're talking to Courtney and Margaret for 38th Stark County Italian American Festival.
1: Courtney and Angela.
0: Oh, I'm sorry. My sheet says Margaret. I'm so sorry.
1: No, it's okay.
0: That's what
1: I think she was like.
0: What my email says.
1: Sorry.
0: So let's. I'll just make up names.
1: That's fine.
0: We're talking to Susan and Angela. Making up stuff. I also see we have entertainment. We have live entertainment.
2: Yes.
0: So let's get into the entertainment that's going to be there for everybody.
2: Yeah, I'd say we're really, really excited this year. So Friday, let's see. So we have the Tuscan Trio. They come every year. They just kill it. I'd say they're really, really good at bringing that Italian flair for us. What we're really, really excited for, the Valletta Band goes on at 6, but we have a really big band going on at 8:30, and that is Full House. They're like a 90s tribute band, so you can expect
0: There you go.
2: Yeah, expect NSYNC, the Backstreet Boys, you name

0: on.
1: And
0: that's the night you go.
1: Then they do like a little bit of a touch on some like more modern music. Saturday night we have, you know, Disco Inferno. We're really, really excited. And then we're going to wrap up the festival on Sunday with E. Campagnoli on our Italian stage, because we do have two stages this year, main stage and Italian stage, same as last. And then Ray Mas's Eurorhythms. But we're really, really excited. We're doing our best to get people out here to be here for Full House. If you want to feel like you're back in the 90s, early 2000s jamming, Friday's your night.
2: Times were so much better then. Everything was so much simpler then.
3: It was.
2: Oh, God, yeah. You got to love it. Now, and that kind of music, like, I think it resonates with older, middle, younger. I don't care what age group you are.
3: Oh, yeah.
2: That kind of music, people just love that stuff. So that's fantastic. This is going to be a really, really great event. And again, it is the 38th annual Stark County Italian American Festival. It is going on July 10th, 11th, and 12th. And if people want to get more information, where can they go to get all the information they need to go? I think you guys have, is there a Facebook page?
3: There's a website too.
1: I'd say our Facebook is going to have a lot more current information, which is just Stark County Italian American Festival. But our website is www.cantonitalianfesta.org.
3: No, I love that so much. And this is happening at KSU, the Stark main campus, right? I mean, right there in Belden Village. You guys are all familiar with it. Absolutely. Sure, you know, have attended tons of events there before. It's great space, nice and open. There's going to be so much there for everybody to do. And on Sunday, I have to bring this up because I think this is very good, fellas. They have an Italian car show.
2: You got to love that.
3: I mean, seriously.
2: The car show. They got it all, man. The car show, the live entertainment, the games, the casino, the food. It is all therefore, you guys, you got to go take advantage and enjoy. Again, July 10th, 11th, and 12th, Kent State University Stark Campus.
3: Yeah, definitely. If you need more information, you can find them on Facebook, like Courtney said. And that's probably the best way to do it. So you can see up to the minute posts, really, of what's going to be going on. Introductions, sneak peeks behind the scenes of things as you guys are getting ready for this. It's a big weekend for you guys. So we're excited, and you can make plans to attend 38th Stark County. 38th.
2: There you go.
3: 38th. That's almost as many years as I've been alive, Christian.
2: Almost.
3: Be nice.
2: Yeah, we're rounding. Rounding down, I see. All right, thank you guys so much for coming in. I can't wait to go down there and enjoy me. I'm going to get my bread bowl.
3: Yeah, that's where you'll find him.
2: Thank you guys so much.
3: Watching your 90s band, Full House. Go.
2: It's time for the news. Coming up here also in the 9 o'clock hour, Mark Johnson's going to be joining the show from Channel 3. Going to be talking about this heat wave. Yep. It's all coming up here on today's Hit Music, Q92.
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6: From the Q92 newsroom, I'm Jeff Mears. A heat advisory has been issued for much of northern Ohio. The National Weather Service says it runs from noon tomorrow through Thursday night with heat index values up to 105 degrees. The advisory includes Stark, Mahoning, Portage, Summit, and Trumbull counties. Officials warn the hot, humid conditions could cause heat-related illness and urge residents to stay hydrated and limit outdoor activity. Cooling centers are open across Stark County this week as high temperatures continue. In Canton, Fire Station No. 4 on Cleveland Avenue Northwest will be open today through Friday from 8 to 5. Refuge of Hope on 2nd Street Northeast will operate weekdays from 8:30 to 6 with water and food available. All Stark Library locations will also serve as cooling centers with hours today through Thursday from 9 to 8 and Friday from 9 to 5. A body was recovered from a pickup found in Deer Creek Reservoir in Alliance. Police say searchers found 20-year-old Nathaniel Hang's white GMC Canyon submerged about 100 yards offshore near Price Street Saturday morning with a clothed body inside. The body has been sent to the Stark County Coroner's Office for identification and an autopsy. Hang disappeared June 3rd after leaving his mother's Alliance home, prompting weeks of searches by emergency crews, volunteers, and his family. Independent search groups say they located the truck in the reservoir. Alliance police are warning residents about a serial prowler who they say has been targeting elderly women across the city. Investigators say the suspect has been reported near Tanglewood Avenue, Ainslie Street, Camelack Street, Klinger Avenue, Johnson Avenue, Patriots Path, and Mill Circle, where he allegedly displays pornographic images to victims and has entered some homes through cut screens or unlocked windows. The suspect is described as a black male in his mid-20s, about 5'5 to 5'9, often wearing a hoodie or ball cap and gloves. Police urge anyone who sees him to call 911. A bomb threat reported Sunday night at Canton City Hall turned out to be unfounded. Canton police say officers conducted a thorough search of the building after receiving the threat.

They found no explosive device and determined there was no danger. Personal health information may have been exposed in a data breach at a Jackson Township healthcare provider. Northeast Professional Caregivers says unauthorized access to company email accounts was discovered April 23rd, potentially affecting patient names, addresses, phone numbers, and dates of birth. The company says no financial information was involved and there's no evidence the data was misused. Patients are being advised to monitor credit reports and watch for suspicious activity. For Q92 News, I'm Jeff Meir.

0: just wanna dance. BTS and Swim right here on Today's Hit Music. It is Q92. And welcome everyone to the 9 o'clock hour of the Q92 Morning Show. 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We appreciate you anyway you are checking us out. Our phone number is 330-450-9292 and our text line 330-269-9292. Now, coming up this hour, pretty soon, here in about less than 10 minutes, we're going to be talking to Mark Johnson from Channel 3. He'll be joining us to talk all about this week's weather, what we can expect from the heat wave, how serious to take it, when we can expect some relief. We'll get into all that with him coming up. And a big thank you to Courtney for coming in, talking about the 38th Stark County Italian American Festival coming up. I'm hungry just talking to them.
1: I know. It's going to be such a good time. There's so much to do, and there's something about Italian food is just incredible. And so you pile that on top of live entertainment, on top of bocce, on top of the car show on Sunday with all of those Italian cars. I mean, and they're gorgeous cars. Italian cars are gorgeous cars.
0: Should have asked if we're going to have wedding soup.
1: Oh, I'm sure.
0: Or should just a wedding soup?
1: I'm sure you can get that. I'm sure you can get cannoli.
0: Ooh, man.
1: Tiramisu, maybe?
0: Tiramisu.
1: I don't so like good.
0: That. But
1: you don't?
0: No, oh. No, no.
1: Of course, you don't like coffee.
0: No. No, I don't like coffee at all. So that's not going to work. That's not going to work. But man, the cavatelli bread bowl. Man, meatballs. Man, spaghetti or cavatelli with no cheese on it, please. It's all about.
1: And for me, cheese me. Mm-mm. Cheese me.
0: And
1: I mean, make
0: soup.
1: It an inch thick.
0: It's so gross.
1: Yeah, no, it's not. There's cheese sticks. Can I tell you, Puckers has these cheese sticks. They're like this big around, not even joking. Like, you do have to be careful and cut it with a knife and a fork because otherwise you will choke on it.
0: Oh.
1: It is so good, though.
0: Doesn't sound fun. But, and I want wedding soup, too. I wish they would have brought wedding soup and cavatellis with them.
1: Well, they didn't.
0: Courtney, there's still time if you want to run any back over. You just go
1: over.
0: Oh,
1: do you think
0: ahead.
1: She just travels with it in her trunk?
0: I think I probably should. Promote the event. What better way to promote it?
1: Yeah.
0: Than cavatelli for everyone. Come get more of this.
1: She's like the Italian ice cream man. Yeah. She just pops her trunk.
0: It'd be great if there was a truck that went down the street that had cavatelli.
1: And it was like Italian. It was like, when the moon just hits your eye.
0: Like the theme from Godfather just coming down the street.
1: Oh, that would be really good.
0: You'd see a bunch of adults running their ass after that truck down the road.
1: Right? Well, I think that's true. Like, you see those memes and it's like so dumb, but how awesome would that be if you had a truck, a food truck, come down the street for like moms who didn't want to make dinner with music and you were like, hey, yo, you know? And
0: I think I might just stumble upon another great business idea. I'm going to work on trademarking that right now. It's Olivia Rodrigo and Drop Dead on Q92.

0: Olivia Rodrigo and Drop Dead right here on today's Hit Music. It is Q92, 15 minutes after 9. We have a forecast coming up from Mark Johnson. He'll be joining the show as well, talking about this heat wave. It's all coming up on Q92.
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3: 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You're about to have the best 4th of July weekend.
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5: Q92. All right, a little bit of morning fog to start your Monday, and then sunny skies are going to warm it up. A high of 89, muggy degrees. Overnight, partly cloudy, warm and humid, a low near 72. From the 3 News Weather Center, I'm Mark Johnson.
6: Thank you, Mark. 9:18 on your Monday morning. It's sunny. It's 77 in Canton. It's about to get a whole lot hotter.
7: Oh, it's going to get way hotter, and that is why it is such a good idea for us, as usual, on a Monday to be joined by the one and only, the official man who gives you all your forecasts here on Q92, Mark Johnson, who's already hydrating, getting ready for the heat wave. Mark, good morning. How are we?
8: Good morning. I'm just standing outside and watching the neighbor sprinklers going, and I may go run in those sprinklers.
7: I see them behind
8: just
7: you.
8: To practice. That's right. Because I'm telling you what, it's going to be the first heat wave of the year, and it's going to hit us in the face. Already you can feel it out here. You can see the haze in the air. Humidity is going up. We're going to have dew points in the 70s beginning tomorrow. Ooh. All the way through at least Thursday, probably Friday as well. And we're under that heat dome. So what's a heat dome? It's a big area of high pressure. And remember, high pressure is sinking air. And this one is a really strong high pressure. So there's a lot of sinking air on us. Think of it as the air kind of sitting down on you. And when you sink the air down, you compress it. And just by physics, you heat it up. So we're really heating it up. Today we're going to get to near 90. Your car thermometers are going to say, a lot of them are going to say 90 today. We're going to stay dry. We got a lot of sunshine, humidity going up. Tomorrow we're at 95 with heat indexes to, let's say, 103 to 105, 105 degrees, feels like temps. So we have a heat advisory that kicks in at noon tomorrow and goes all the way at least through 8 p.m. on Thursday, 3 days. Wow. Of a heat advisory, and we may need another one on Friday. So, I mean, today you're at 90, tomorrow 95. I think Wednesday and Thursday we're going to go in 97 degrees. Those are actual air temps.
7: Gosh.
8: With feels like temps between 105. I think 105 is a good benchmark. 104, 105 is our feels like temp. If you go a little higher, yeah. So you stay hydrated. You take frequent breaks if you're working outside. Yeah. Take your walks in the morning before the heat of the sun really gets going. Air conditioning, stay indoors if you can, if you're real sensitive to the heat and the humidity. It's going to be a heat wave. 3 days of 90-plus degrees in a row here in northern Ohio is a heat wave. And we're probably going to have 4 or 5, maybe 6.
7: Yeah.
8: So an extended one.
7: Yeah, and I think it's important that you go over that, too, because I think we're always used to you hearing about air temp and stuff in the winter. We always go, I feel like we get it a lot in the winter with you know, wind chills, things like that. But I think sometimes some people in the summer have a tendency to kind of blow off a little bit the heat wave ones. But just from the way you're talking right now, I feel like people, they still need to respect and take this seriously. They really do.
8: Right. You know, remember, heat exhaustion.
7: Yeah,
8: starts to set in very quickly. And a lot of folks have to work outside. You got workers, construction workers. You've got street repair folks who are out there during the day.

0: day. And literally in this kind of heat, 97 degrees with a heat index of 104, within 30 minutes, heat stroke can kick in. Remember, your body's ability to sweat and regulate its temperature is important. Heat stroke is when your body can't regulate its temperature anymore. And so you start to heat up, you get too hot, and you can get dizzy, you can pass out, you get real thirsty, you get lightheaded. I mean, things like that. And it can be very, very dangerous for you.
1: For sure. Well, Mark, when I hear heat, I always kind of feel like there's a hiding thunderstorm somewhere in there, because I know when we get this hot and we have to cool down, typically that creates a little disturbance in the atmosphere. What are we looking at coming out of this heat wave?
0: Well, that gets us up to the July 4th week. Great question. We're headed toward Friday. And again, we still are probably in the middle 90s. Starting Friday, the heat dome is going to begin to slide south a little bit, and that breaks down that pressure a little bit. It allows some thunderstorms to maybe sneak in along the northern periphery of the ridge that we're under this week. Now, Friday, it still looks mainly dry, and you're at 95 degrees. So again, the heat advisory may need to be extended a little bit. Saturday is when as you mentioned, Lauren, the threat for thunderstorms along that northern edge of this dome of high pressure begins to impact us, because Saturday we've got chances for thunderstorms in there, especially in the afternoon and maybe the evening. And of course, that's the 4th of July. That's when folks want to watch fireworks. So we're going to keep a very close eye. And what tends to happen during these heat dome events, and when thunderstorms do kick in, they tend to be strong to severe thunderstorms. So Saturday and again on Sunday, there is the potential that we're going to have to deal with some heavy rain, some stronger to severe thunderstorms. Timing of it right now, way too early to tell. We're hoping that it doesn't destroy your picnic or your fireworks that evening, but they're in the forecast and we're going to keep an eye on them.
1: Hopefully Mother Nature figures out that it's America's 250th birthday, so it holds off
0: Exactly.
1: till Sunday. That'd be cool.
0: Exactly.
2: You
0: It
2: would hope
0: would
2: so.
0: be great. Come
1: Yeah.
0: on, Mom Nature, but you know, Mother Nature does what she wants and we just chase her.
1: She's a little headstrong.
2: Yeah, but that's a good point. So with this dome, like you just said, because of all that pressure, all that could that has a chance to intensify the storms when they come through too. So you think there is a legitimate chance for some
1: Severe
2: impressive
1: weather.
2: thunderstorms?
0: Well, this is what we call derecho season. A derecho is a line of strong to severe, well, a line of severe thunderstorms that travel along these ridges on the northern periphery of them, and they do a lot of damage. And so we're in the season where we could see that line of severe storms, and the timing of it puts us Friday night, Saturday, maybe Sunday, depending on, you know, the ridge and how soon it breaks down. But it's going to begin to break down this weekend. It's going to begin to slide a little farther south this weekend, which puts us in the zone for severe storms.
2: Okay.
0: So we're going to keep an eye.
1: Fingers crossed. Fingers
0: Yeah,
1: crossed.
0: fingers crossed.
2: Now,
0: Everybody's got plans.
2: yeah, we
1: It's
2: really
1: a
2: do.
1: big one this year too. I feel like even
0: It's
1: if
0: so
1: you
0: big.
1: don't do very much, I feel like you probably have like stepped it up a little, or you are planning to do something. So
2: It's a little something, something.
1: Little
2: Now,
1: something.
0: just remember, my friends, all of your plants,
2: I
0: all
2: was
0: of
2: just
0: your
2: going to say
0: potted
2: that.
0: plants, your hanging baskets, they need water consistently and
1: Every day.
0: constantly.
2: Yeah.
0: Don't let them dry out. If that means you're watering them twice a day, you water them twice a day. I'm going to go out this morning and water, and probably have to water when I come home this evening, just because this kind of intense heat, they dry out. If you want your tomato plants to produce, you got to give them a good bath this morning. You know, keep them moist, not soaked, but keep them moist all through this heat wave. And remember, tomatoes, peppers, they probably are going to drop their fruit that they're trying to produce during this heat wave, because they like hot, but not this hot. So don't be surprised if you don't see tomatoes being produced on those buds this week. It's just going to be a little too hot for them.
2: That's so funny. That's how I was going to end. I was going to ask you about how the plants. So this is even though it's only going to be for like 3 or 4 days, that's enough that could really do some damage if you're not careful.
0: Right. I mean, if your tomato plants are going to bloom some buds on a, you know, on a little stalk, they bloom periodically through the season, and you get tomato set and your peppers too. This week's buds that are going to bloom, they're self-pollinating.

0: pollinating. So all that pollen is at the top of the flower. When it gets really hot, it's not a powder anymore. It becomes like a jelly. Mm. And it can't get down to the tip of the flower to pollinate it. So you're going to notice that, man, I don't have any tomatoes on this area of the plant. They're lower and they're going to be higher later on for the season. But these buds that bloom this week probably won't set tomatoes for you because it's too hot, unless you can cool them off, unless you can shade them a little bit.
1: There you go.
0: Just nature. Just nature.
1: All right. So we got the heat wave coming. You got to stay hydrated and you got to keep your plants watered.
0: Water.
2: Yeah, and you got to follow Mark J. Weather on Facebook if you want to keep an eye on that severe weather that can pop up for this 4th of July weekend. I'm sure, Mark, even with it being the holiday, that you'll keep everybody informed if that happens to come to fruition.
0: You got it. I'm here for you.
1: Mark, always a pleasure. Love chatting with you. We'll talk to you next week, and have a great 4th of July weekend.
2: Yeah, happy 4th to you and Mary.
0: You too. Take care, everybody. Be safe.
1: There you go.
2: Bye-bye.
1: Mark Johnson, the heat wave is pretty much here.
2: Yo. It's here.
1: Pretty much here.
2: If you were like, how many pool days do I have this week? All of them. All of them are pool days this week.
1: Yeah, my brother's on vacation in South Carolina, and I asked him, I was like, hey, can we go over and swim in your pool? He's like, yeah, it's fine.
2: Yeah.
1: Like, thank you, because I was going to go anyway.
2: Yeah, I was going to sneak in. It's not breaking and entering if you know the owner.
1: I was asking to be nice. I was going to go anyway. But it's here. Even the night, man, the lows are going to be like 78, 75.
2: I know. That's why I told Tony, I'm like, this is like hot sleeping weather, because even if you have the air conditioning running, if it's that stuffy and hot outside, like, I just feel like you don't feel like you cool down as much inside.
1: Ever think about how the old settlers did it without air conditioning? Not just that, but the fact that
2: they
1: wore
2: pants.
1: I mean, they survived. But they didn't even wear shorts back then.
2: No, they wore pants.
1: You know what I mean, it was like slacks. It's going to be 90. What am I wearing today? Slacks. It's going to be 2 degrees in the winter. What am I going to wear? Slacks.
2: Make them blue or black.
1: Yeah, blue or black. Slacks only. What kind of shoes? Black shoes. Brown shoes.
2: What color are your socks? Black.
1: Black. Blue. Pick one.
2: No matter what
1: the weather, that's what you wore.
2: They survived, but I feel like I think it's a thing. I think our bodies adjust. So like, we have family that lived up here with us for several years, and then they moved to South Carolina. And like, the heat down there does not bother them the way that it bothers us when we go down. You know what I mean?
1: Mm-hmm.
2: And then vice versa. When they come up here in the fall, they're like, oh my God, it's so cold. And we're like, what are you talking about? This is great.
1: Yeah. This is shorts hoodie weather.
2: Right. Like, I feel like you adapt to your circumstance and your surrounding.
1: Absolutely. Absolutely. A good chat with Mark Johnson here. It's Ray, Where's My Husband at 929. It's Q92.

0: Justin Bieber and Speed Demon right here on Today's Hit Music. It is Q92. What are you going to do today to celebrate the start of the heat wave? You going to grill anything outside today?
1: No. Who wants to grill when it's this hot? I actually, I planned like cooler weather meal. So we're having cheeseburger bowls. Have you ever had that?
0: No.
1: Oh my gosh. They're so good.
0: You said
1: good.
0: Cheese.
1: Like, okay, but you don't have to put cheese in yours. You like brown the meats and like I put different seasonings in the meat just to make it, I don't know, a little more robust. Like I'll add Worcestershire sauce to it as it's cooking. Anyhow, then you put it in a bowl with like lettuce and pickles and red onions and tomato and it's just like a cheeseburger. And then you put burger sauce on it. It's so good with French fries on top.
0: Sauce? You mean
1: burger
0: ketchup?
1: Well, I call it burger sauce, but it's ketchup and mayo together.
0: I like ketchup and mayo together. That's what I get.
1: Yeah.
0: I will put ketchup and mayo in a burger together.
1: Yeah, that's good. Yeah. So, yeah, you just kind of like mix it together and it's like orange and then you squirt it over the top of the burger bowl. So I have burger bowls. I have taco lasagna picked out for this week. So it just goes in the oven real quick. And you don't make it with noodles. The noodles are actually like flour tortillas. So good.
0: I would starve.
1: I did.
0: Living with you.
1: It's because you're so weird. I make good food. I'm a good cook.
0: God mighty.
1: My son came out the first night we were at the cabin. He's like, why are we eating so bougie? He's like, we're camping. I'm like, we're not camping. Clarification, we're in a cabin. I have a full kitchen.
0: Should be s'mores, hot dogs, hamburgers.
1: We had chicken margarita the first night, so we're over mashed potatoes with fresh mozzarella on top. It was
0: How'd
1: so
0: you
1: good.
0: Mashed potatoes?
1: On the stove.
0: Oh, yeah, you don't.
1: We have a full kitchen.
0: Yeah. That does not sound like camping to me. You got hot dogs on sticks.
1: That's what we did Saturday night. So we actually didn't end up eating our brats and our hot dogs down there. So when we came home, I was like, I don't feel like going to the grocery store. I'm like, why don't we just finish up the s'more stuff and do like brats and dogs and stuff over the fire. Like we have a fireplace on our patio. So Tony put a fire in the fireplace and the kids made their own dinner by roasting their own hot dogs.
0: We just got ribs for the 4th of July.
1: We do. We have a competition, a family competition where everybody, and we've been doing this for like 20 years, everybody makes their own slab of ribs and we compete against each other. And we have an apron that's been passed around to the winner every year. My son won last year.
0: Did he?
1: Yeah. His ribs were really good. He loves to cook.
0: I'm a big ribs guy.
1: Love ribs. Love ribs. Now, here's a question for you. Because when they do, like, when you're talking about Myron Mixon, like, rating your ribs and all that kind of stuff on Barbecue Pet Masters, like, he's like, there should be a little tug. And that's not how I feel. I feel like that meat should fall off the bone. Like, when I'm judging ribs at our family one, like, I want the most tender ribs at the table.
0: Yeah, I like mine a little crunchy. I like a little burnt.
1: Well, I don't care about that.
0: But I also like the fatty pieces.
1: Of course you do.
0: You know why? Because that's where the nutrients are.
1: That's so disgusting.
0: That's where the nutrients are. They're all in the fat.
1: Yeah, so gross.
0: So I like the fatty pieces. And Jamie hates them, so I get more of them.
1: Yeah, and that's my brother-in-law is with you. He agrees and loves those, and forever he's been getting my fat since I came to the family.
0: Yeah. I like to chew on animal fat. Yeah, I do.
1: Yeah.
0: A little barbecue sauce. Fun fact, I'll dip my barbecue ribs in ketchup.

0: I mean, to be fair, the base for a lot of barbecue sauces is ketchup.
1: I don't care if it's open pit, Baby Ray, whatever. I'll dip it in ketchup.
0: You gotta make your own sauce.
1: Nah.
0: I made this peach barbecue sauce a couple years ago. Oh, so good. Out of peaches from the peach truck.
1: No, I know how you feel about the peach truck.
0: You know I love the peach from a peach truck.
1: I do know. It's 9:43. It's rumor has it. It's Adele. It's a Monday. It's Q92.

0: Adele, Rumor Has It, right here on today's Hit Music, Q92. Rumor has it there's a heat wave starting. Just so you guys know. Be prepared for it. Like Mark Johnson said, everyone stay hydrated. Shout out to everyone working outside. Roofers, the construction people, our flagger girl that checks in every morning. Hopefully you're taking care of yourselves and stay hydrated. Great day for those chairs.
1: It is, and well, other than the whole safety thing. But yeah, this is a time too. Like, this is, I just, be mindful if you have some older neighbors. They love the heat because they're always cold.
0: Yeah.
1: Like, there is such a thing as overdoing it. They're not taking in enough water or making sure they're hydrated enough. So, you know, if you have an elderly neighbor that maybe doesn't have air conditioning or something like that, maybe pop over and check in on them. I think that's a good idea. And remember, don't be a jerk. Don't leave your animals outside in this heat. Come on.
0: Or in the car.
1: Yeah.
0: Let's not be that guy.
1: Unless I see your car's on and

0: air conditioning's blowing their fur back in the wind majestically, and they're like, I'm cool.
1: Yeah. He'll be fine in an hour in a hot car.
0: No, they won't.
1: Thank you for coming to our TED Talk.
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0: Bruno Mars, I Just Might, right here on Today's Hit Music. It is Q92, and that's going to about do it for the morning show today. Thank you guys so much for having us on, whether it was on the radio, whether you were listening at Q92radio.com, or whether you were watching on Facebook, YouTube, or X. Appreciate you guys making us part of your day. Enjoy the rest of your day. Nicolina, the Midday Diva, is in here next. J-Dub will be here after that. We'll be back tomorrow morning. We'll have the Rage Room. We'll have more prizes, more giveaways for you, and we'll get your Tuesday off to a very warm start. Already almost 80 degrees.
1: I know, it's hard to believe. It really feels like a summer morning out there. But remember, sunscreen, people. Sunscreen and hydration. Those are your best buddies this week. Stay cool. Try and get in the air as much as possible. And you can, I mean, there's so many cooling centers around here. I know you went through some this morning. So
0: I did.
1: If you know somebody who doesn't have access to air conditioning, doesn't have a cool place to go, there's plenty of places around Stark County that you can go. And all the libraries I know, Refuge of Hope I know is another one. But yeah, stay safe and stay cool. And if your kids have practice in the heat this week, that sucks. Just don't send them.
0: Yeah. Don't send them.
1: No. I would be that parent.
0: If the heat benched.
1: If the heat index reaches 105, like that's insane. That's not even healthy. I'm sorry. No amount of high school football, and I'm a diehard high school football fan, period. It's not worth it.
0: You heard it. Don't send your kids to practice.
1: No.
0: And they'll get benched.
1: Really, they should be canceling practice till it cools
0: down. Or at least doing it like in the early morning or
1: very
0: late evening.
1: Like get those kiddos out of bed at 6:30, 8, 7 o'clock. Because today, by 7:30, it was already 75.
0: Oh, yeah. No, the heat advisory just issued heat advisory on my screen right now. So
1: it's earlier than we expected.
0: Unless it's lying to me, it's just said heat advisory just issued on my computer. So, how about that? We'll be back tomorrow morning, everyone. Enjoy yourselves. Have a great day. It's One Republic, Need Your Love, 9:55 on Q92.

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6: 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Because she sounds hot as hell on the air.

0: are entering a heat wave. Oh, I just want to like live in a pool this week. Can anyone arrange that for me? Please call the show. I need a pool. And I need like private time. You know, it's like you always are, if you can't have a pool at home, you want friends with a pool. But then it's like, okay, it has to be the perfect setup though. I don't want to swim with all your family and friends. I gotta be alone or with the people I've chosen. It's almost like renting out a pool. That's what we need, a business where we can just rent out a private pool. I got all the ideas. I just need financial backing. Again, please call me if you can financially back me. 330-450-9292. So yeah, it's going to be a hot one, but it's also 4th of July weekend. There's a lot happening downtown and beyond, which of course we will get to. I've got other things for you to win today. Prizes, music, old school lunch at noon, and we're going to be spilling some celebrity. We'll get into the latest on Love Island. I'm telling you, these people just, oh my God. It's like I watched the show to just get aggravated, but I can't stop watching, you know? It's all coming up next right here on Q92.
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3: Oh my God. Oh my God. Oh my God. I'm so excited. I've never been to Vegas. I've always wanted to go to the Sphere.
2: And I take it you're a huge Backstreet Boys fan.
3: 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Backstreet Boys, yes.
2: An amazing prize, Christina. 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One of the most amazing places to see any concert. Have you decided who you're taking with you?
3: So my sister and I were talking yesterday. I think I want to take my sister. She would be really elated to go with me.
2: You became a finalist. You prayed for it, and it happened. Christina from Oroville, you're going to Las Vegas to see the Backstreet Boys at the Sphere. 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
1: 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Weather.
8: Well, find a way to stay cool. Today's high 89 degrees. A mainly sunny sky all day long, staying dry. Overnight, partly cloudy, warm and humid. Our low 72. From the 3 News Weather Center, I'm Mark Johnson.
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Miss Taylor Swift, it looks like the wedding planning is going down. I've got some new details coming up for you in just a few minutes. It's Alex Warren now on Q92.

0: KQ92. I'm Michalina, your midday diva. Not only is 4th of July weekend upon us, but the wedding of Taylor Swift and Travis Kelce rumored to be happening this weekend at Madison Square Garden. All the permits, all the road closures, everything's pointing towards MSG. And now we know who is going to be performing at the wedding, because that was also leaked that there would be performances. Stevie Nicks and Tim McGraw. Interesting choices. But then I feel like maybe somebody that's, or I should say talent for all ages. So the rumor is also that there will be two celebrations. One on the Friday the 3rd, and then the wedding on the 4th. So the 3rd's probably the rehearsal dinner. And then, obviously, the big day on Saturday. We shall wait and see. Coming up, I've got a chance for you to win. We got concert tickets this week. If you didn't win Usher and Chris Brown tickets, be listening. We've got those for you. Don Toliver coming to Cleveland. Added a show August 29th. If you want to see Don Toliver, you better be listening. And Louis Tomlinson. He's coming to Jacobs Pavilion in Cleveland. We've got those tickets for you as well. Just be listening to him.
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0: Michelina, your midday diva. 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I show up with free movie fun at 6:15, and then at 7, we show a beautiful movie, family friendly, and it's happening all summer long. And this Wednesday night, it's Wicked for Good. We'll have all kinds of games, giveaways, freebies, and you never know who might show up for some photos. And again, this is all free every Wednesday in collaboration with the Canton Palace Theater and Centennial Plaza. So we'll see you at 6:15 this Wednesday for Wicked for Good. And we're going to have good weather. It's just going to be really hot. We're about to feel like 100 degrees plus for four straight days. That's a little bit much for my liking. This is what happens. It's like we can't wait for summer to hit because we're like in the thick of winter. But then when summer hits, I'm like, all right, bring me to the fall. Bring me to the fall. Let me just be there. But extreme heat and humidity is headed our way, and they're calling it the Ring of Fire. So stay cool, stay hydrated, and I guess we'll just get through it. If you have a pool, get in it.
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2: Christina from Oroville, you are flying to Las Vegas to see the Backstreet Boys at the Sphere.
3: Oh my God. I'm so excited. I've never been to Vegas. I've always wanted to go to the Sphere.
2: And I take it you're a huge Backstreet Boys fan.
3: I'm a huge 90s baby, so yes. Backstreet Boys, yes.
2: An amazing prize, Christina. 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
1: Well, find a way to stay cool. Today's high, 89 degrees. A mainly sunny sky all day long, staying dry. Overnight, partly cloudy, warm and humid, our low 72. From the 3 News Weather Center, I'm Mark Johnson.
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Alex Warren was in Cleveland over the weekend, and we sent a bunch of our Q92 listeners to the show. And Samantha from Canal Fulton sent us back all the photos from the show. So head over to Q92 Radio. You'll see them now.

Today's in music, Q92, Olivia Rodrigo. Now into the world of festivals. It's the way to do it. Just throw your own festival. This is Drop Dead on Q92. I know.

0: today's Hit Music Q92. I'm Nicolina, your midday diva. Be listening this week. We have last chance tickets to get you to Usher and Chris Brown in Cleveland July 7th. A nice little post 4th of July weekend. Great way to wrap it up. So be listening for those tickets to win. Also, be ready. Old School Lunch kicking off in 15 minutes. If you like the 90s and the 2000s, Old School Lunch from noon until 1 every single weekday. It's all about the 99s and the 00s. Be listening, and I'll have more chances for you to win, including a $50 Visa gift card from our friends at Stark Federal Credit Union. 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
6: 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Coming up here in the 3 o'clock hour, get you into the African Wildlife Safari Park with some passes. Then in the 5 o'clock hour, tickets to see Don Toliver in Cleveland. And then we'll round out the 5 o'clock hour with another episode of J-Dub's Misconnection. Right here in the afternoon with me, J-Dub, on today's hit music, Q92.
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Use what you got shown me. You're on the floor.

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hits you grew up with. Without the pencil to roll the cassette tape back in when the strip came out, we all been through it. Nicolina's Old School Lunch on Q92.

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is Hit Music Q92. I'm Nicolina, your midday diva. And I just had a very interesting conversation with a listener, and I feel for her. This is not a fun thing to have happen to you. She lost her phone while kayaking in the river right there next to Ernie's bike shop in Maslin. I always say, keep your phones in your car, but then here we are. But she did bring the little pouchy thing to put your phone in, but her phone dropped in the water. So she's looking for help. If you have some goggles.

0: tools and maybe some diving equipment. I don't know. She is desperate. I said, girl, I will try, but this is a very niche ask. But if you're willing to help my girl Autumn out, find her dang phone out of the river, call me. I don't know. She knows the location, and it's in a pouch. This happened on Saturday, and she's hoping to save her photos. 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I will connect you guys, and she will be greatly appreciated. But yeah, she's like, desperate times call for desperate measures. And she called Q92. There you go. Girl, I hope somehow someone... And I told her, call Ernie's Bike Shop. They're right there. They might even go do it. That's where I go kayak when I go. But yeah. Take this as a lesson. Keep your phone in your car. That one photo is really not worth it. Coming up this hour, I'm going to spill some celebrity. And you need to keep listening. We've got those Usher, Chris Brown, last chance tickets all week.
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We're sending you into the millennium this summer with the Backstreet Boys at the Sphere in Las Vegas on August 6th. I never wanna hear you say, I want it that way. 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
6: 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Weather.
7: Well, find a way to stay cool. Today's high, 89 degrees. A mainly sunny sky all day long, staying dry. Overnight, partly cloudy, warm and humid. Our low 72. From the 3 News Weather Center, I'm Mark Johnson.
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0: bloody hell. This tea is piping hot. 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Nicolina, your midday diva, is spilling some of the hottest reality. 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
1: Remember Kate Gosselin from Kate Plus 8? Oh my God, what a time to be alive. Well, it's said that she's kind of starting to spiral because her estranged son, Colin, the one they sent off, is dropping a memoir in October, and he says that he is spilling it all, honey. It's called In the Shadow of 8, and he used the photo that the paparazzi caught of Kate covering his mouth when he was a little boy. Oh my God, I think this is going to be good. They haven't talked in years, and he says that he's got the evidence to back everything up, that Kate can't stop this book from coming out, even though she wishes she could. And he will be revealing of the truth about what really happened to him and what Kate said. So this is going to be juicy, and we're going to have to wait until October for this tell-all memoir where he says that he will be exposing the facade of a picture-perfect family. So we're going to have to wait until October. Now we have photographic evidence that trucks are unloading drapery and lighting at MSG.

And I told you, Taylor Swift has the money to turn that place around and make it look like anything but MSG. And the rumor is that this Friday and Saturday, two celebrations will be taking place with Stevie Nicks and Tim McGraw performing on the big day. This story came out over the weekend, and I am like so embarrassed for the person it happened to and even like the people who had to deal with this. They went to see Noah Kahan over the weekend and apparently had to number two during the beginning of the concert. So they sat down, did their business, shook their leg, and the poo came out, drop, two poos. They kicked it around, the smell, the smearing, everyone is like disgusted around this girl. And finally, the girl behind her went and got security, and I guess they kicked her out. But it is now being called Noah Poopgate. And I really hope nothing like this happens for our grand prize winner, Katie from Columbiana, who we are sending to see Noah Kahan in Pittsburgh over 4th of July weekend. No more poo. If you gotta go, you gotta miss a couple songs. Okay, guys? We cannot have this kind of moment ever happen again. It's Q982.

0: Today's Hit Music Q92. I'm Nicolina, your midday diva. We've got tickets for you this week to see the one and only, well, I should say the two only, Usher and Chris Brown coming to the Huntington Bank Field, the home of the Cleveland Browns, July 7th. We've got last chance tickets. Be listening to win that. We also have tickets for you to see Don Toliver. Huge concert right now. And he just announced that he's coming to Cleveland. So you better be listening this week, okay? And then we still have tickets for you to see Louis Tomlinson coming to Jacobs Pavilion. So more tickets. We are your summer concert station. We are Q92.
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6: 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Coming up here in the 3 o'clock hour, get you into the African Wildlife Safari Park with some passes. Then in the 5 o'clock hour, tickets to see Don Toliver in Cleveland. And then we'll round out the 5 o'clock hour with another episode of J-Dub's Misconnection. Right here in the afternoon with me, J-Dub, on today's Hit Music, Q92.
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Harry Styles wearing those little short shorts. It's like a pantsuit, but with shorts because it's so hot in the UK. We're in the Ring of Fire, and so is the UK, but the show looks absolutely amazing. I'm Nicolina, your midday diva. For all things diva, you can follow me on Instagram at Nicolina DJ Diva. I'll be back tomorrow from 10 until 2 with more chances for you to win tickets to see Chris Brown and Usher together.

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0: Eilish, Houston, Texas. You chose today's hot... Today's hit music. Q92. I'm Jado. Thanks so much for hanging out in the afternoon. We got so much to get into. Sorry, I got a little tongue-tied there, y'all. It happens from time to time. Coming up here in the 3 o'clock hour, we got an 8-person VIP African Safari Wildlife Park experience, y'all. Get up close and count, or get up close with animal encounters, drive-through, walk-through safaris, plus this year new, the dinosaur takeover. We'll get you in. Valued at over $280. Again, the African Safari Wildlife Park for 8 people. We'll get you in right here. Coming up at 3 o'clock hour. Then in the 5 o'clock hour, everybody's talking about Don Toliver coming to Cleveland Rocket Arena on August 29th. Q92's got you tickets. And coming up here in the 5 o'clock hour, I'm going to get you in. I'm going to get you in. You ain't got to worry about pieing. We're going to get you set up as Don Toliver on the Nitrous Octane World Tour Leg 2. Rocket Arena is all going down. And then also in the 5 o'clock hour, we take an examination of the dating world in Canton, Ohio with another episode of J-Dub's Misconnections. Apparently, a guy went out to lunch, had some great conversation, but forgot one major factor as he was leaving the restaurant. I'll tell you what it is coming up here in the 5 o'clock hour on today's hit music, Q92. Hang on! Get up! Get on up! 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
6: Q92. Well, find a way to stay cool. Today's high 89 degrees. A mainly sunny sky all day long, staying dry. Overnight, partly cloudy, warm and humid. Our low 72. From the 3 News Weather Center, I'm Mark Johnson.
7: Thank you, Mark Johnson. It is 222 here in the Hall of Fame City. 85 for your temperature outside. Somber's got the AC. Maybe not. Maybe he's got the AC turned off because he's a homewrecker.

Olivia Rodrigo on today's Hit Music Q92. What's up? It's J-Dub on your very, very warm Monday afternoon as we get ready for the 4th of July this weekend. I'll get you some of the events happening in our area coming up as well. The hits roll on. Bruno, risking it all on Q92.

in Canton, drink a lot of water. Stay hydrated. Shout out to all of our construction workers out there working on the roadways, maybe at 62, 77. Thank you guys for what you do. Somebody's

0: I hear that song, it just makes me think. Being in Burgetown, PA. Ryan Tedder walking down the aisle there. Gives your boy a high five. I got videos. I got photos. I got proof. Instagram at J-Dub on the radio. On the way, setting you up with hits from Jelly Roll on the way, Pink Panther's Kid Leroy, and then coming up here in the 3 o'clock hour, getting you into the African Safari Wildlife Park with VIP for up to 8 people. $280, y'all. 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It's Q92.
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3: Well, find a way to stay cool. Today's high, 89 degrees. A mainly sunny sky all day long, staying dry. Overnight, partly cloudy, warm and humid. Our low 72. From the 3 News Weather Center, I'm Mark Johnson.
5: 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It's 317 in the Hall of Fame City. 85 for your temperature outside. And Summer's getting back with his friends on Q92.
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Post Malone in Cleveland last Thursday. The diva had the time of her life. 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
0: Good.
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0: Yeah.
1: What do you got going on today, Brianna?
0: Nothing.
1: I'm going to beg the differ on that one, Brianna.
0: Oh, okay.
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0: for July 7th. And you're saying, all right, J-Dub, why does July 7th play any factor in what you're about to talk about? That's because that's when Chris Brown and Usher come to town. Huntington Bank Field, do you got your tickets yet? If you don't got your tickets yet, keep listening to Q92 because you never know when we're going to throw those Chris Brown Usher tickets your way for the R&B tour hitting Huntington Bank Field on July 7th, which means carry the one, two, we're 8 days away, 9 days away. Yeah, a week from tomorrow is seven. I was factoring the weekends there, but yeah, you know what? Hi, I went to basic school math. Thank you, Copley High School, for the education. The hits roll on next. 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
11: Well, find a way to stay cool. Today's high, 89 degrees. A mainly sunny sky all day long, staying dry. Overnight, partly cloudy, warm and humid. Our low 72. From the 3 News Weather Center, I'm Mark Johnson.
0: Thank you, Mark Johnson. It is 416 in the Hall of Fame City, 85.

on you Monday. Why does it feel like it's Wednesday? I don't know. Maybe it's just the temperatures outside. Needless to say, coming up here in the 5 o'clock hour, gonna get you in to see Don Toliver in Cleveland right here, only from Today's Hit Music, Q92.

0: Tim Music, Q92, what's up? It's J-Dub. Thanks for hanging out with me on this hot, steamy, very, very dry Monday afternoon. 86 degrees outside right now. And I got to give a big shout out to Christina from Oroville. She's headed out to Las Vegas to enjoy heat like we're getting right now, but a little bit more dry, and you can sit by the pool and have a couple cocktails and be getting hammered within like 5 seconds. that's coming up here on August 6th as she's headed to see the Backstreet Boys at the Sphere in Las Vegas. Got that hotel, got the airfare, got the two tickets to the Backstreet Boys and their Millennium Tour at the Sphere there. So Christina from Oroville, have the time of your life. Don't do anything I wouldn't do, which isn't much. It's Q92.
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0: From the Hall of Fame to wherever Canton lunch spots are and where game goes to die, this is J-Dub's Misconnections. This gentleman posts the following.
1: Great lunch conversation today. It was nice to meet you. You were going to tell me about the things to do around Canton, but I had to go. I should have gotten your contact info. Hopefully you see this. I'm around tonight.
0: Bro, you had an entire lunch. She was literally giving you official Canton attractions list, and you dipped out without asking for her number? Now you're over here on Craigslist like, hey, remember me from 2 hours ago? I'm free tonight if you want to finish telling me about the McKinley Monument in Canton, where lunch dates are rarer than a winning Browns season. This man turned great conversation into instant regret. She probably left thinking that he wasn't interested. And now he's praying that she's scrolling through Craigslist misconnections between bites of leftover sandwich. Classic I had to go excuse, my guy. You had time to eat the entire meal, but not 5 seconds for, hey girl, what's your number? Talk about some weak sauce. And lunch date lady, if you're hearing this, he's around tonight. But if he couldn't close during lunch, he definitely can't close after dark. I would proceed with caution. And there you have it, another episode of J-Dub's Misconnections, where Canton's love dates die faster than a salad at the Golden Corral. Stay weird, Canton.
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9: Well, find a way to stay cool. Today's high, 89 degrees. A mainly sunny sky all day long, staying dry. Overnight, partly cloudy, warm and humid. Our low, 72. From the 3 News Weather Center, I'm Mark Johnson.
0: Thank you, Mark Johnson. It is 5:16 in the Hall of Fame City. 87 for your temperature outside. And Benson Boone's here for somebody else.
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You want to see Don Toliver? Call me at 330-450-9292 and answer my trivia question. 30% of fathers hate when their family wastes money by doing this. 330-450-9292. 30% of fathers hate when their family wastes money by doing this. What is this? Answer the question correctly. We'll get you into Don Toliver with today's Hit Music, Q92. Good luck.

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0: Today's Hit Music Q92. It's J-Dub with an impossible trivia question, or somewhat impossible trivia question, to get you in to see Don Toliver in Cleveland. 30% of fathers hate when their family wastes money by doing this. 330-450-9292. Let's hit the phone lines. Q92, hello, who are you?
1: Hi, is it going out to eat?
0: No, you're wrong.
1: Thanks.
0: Q92, hello, who are you?
2: Hi, this is Skyla.
0: Skyla, how's your day going?
2: It's going pretty good. How's your day going?
0: Fantastical. Thank you so much for asking. Skyla, 30% of fathers hate when their family wastes money by doing this. Win Don Toliver tickets if you guess correct.
2: I'm going to guess going shopping.
0: Going shopping, you say? I like where your head's at, but no, I'm sorry, that's incorrect.
2: Alrighty, thank you.
0: Q92, hello, who are you?
3: Hello, my name's EJ.
0: EJ, for Don Toliver tickets. 30% of fathers hate when their families waste money by doing this. What is your guess?
3: Using their car.
0: Using their car? Yo, I respect that guess, but I'm sorry, that's incorrect. 330-450-9292. You think you know the answer? We'll get you in to see Don Toliver in Cleveland in August. Again, 330-450-9292. Harry Styles talking to all the American girls while you dial Q92.

0: It's Boston on today's Hit Music, Q92. Don Toliver coming to Rocket Arena in Cleveland August 29th. Answer the trivia question. We'll get you in. 330-450-9292. 30% of fathers hate when their family wastes money by doing this. What do they hate wasting money by doing this on? 330-450-9292. Q92. Hello. Who are you?
1: Hello.
0: Hi. What's your name?
1: Stephanie.
0: Hi, Stephanie. How's your day going?
1: Pretty good.
0: Stephanie, trying to get into Don Toliver?
1: I am.
0: 30% of fathers hate when their families waste money by doing this. What is your guess, Stephanie?
1: I know my husband, and I know buying name brand over any type of generic food product.
0: Oh, really? That's a great guess. And I would tell your husband to do some research. A lot of those not name brands are from the name brand company.
1: Yep, and that's what he's always on us about.
0: Well, I respect your insight and your thought process. Unfortunately, that's incorrect.
1: That's okay.
0: Sorry.
1: Thanks for letting me try.
0: Absolutely. Thanks for listening and calling in.
1: You have a good day.
0: Q92, hello. Who are you?
2: K-Dub, how you doing, buddy?
0: Good, man. What's your name?
2: I'm Ryan.
0: Ryan, 30% of fathers hate when their families waste money by doing this. Get it correct? We'll get you to Don Toliver in Cleveland.
2: I say it's leave the lights on.
0: Leave the lights on.
2: Absolutely.
0: Well, you're correct, dude.
2: Seriously?
0: Yeah, you're going to Don Toliver. Don Toliver coming to Cleveland August 29th.
2: That's great.
0: Where are you calling from, my guy?
2: Maslin.
0: Why don't you tell everybody in Tiger Country who's sending you to Don Toliver?
2: Q92 Radio, baby.
0: Absolutely love that. He was so amped up. I had to bleep him out there because he dropped the F-bomb. Can't be doing that, Ryan. Needless to say, enjoy Don Toliver coming up here on August 29th in Cleveland Rocket Arena. If you missed the answer, it was leave the lights on. 30% of fathers hate when their family wastes money by leaving the lights on. Yeah, turn off the lights! Electric bill's too dang high! I got yelled at for that all the time. So that was the answer. Thank you so much, Ryan, for calling in to Q92 and winning. The hits roll on next.
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No worries. I'll have more Don Toliver tickets for you tomorrow afternoon right here on today's Hit Music, Q92. New Shaboozy. Paying an ode to the cowgirl. It's Q92.

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1: Christina from Oroville, you are flying to Las Vegas to see the Backstreet Boys at the Sphere.
2: Oh my God. I'm so excited. I've never been to Vegas. I've always wanted to go to the Sphere.
1: And I take it you're a huge Backstreet Boys fan.
2: I'm a huge 90s baby, so yes. Backstreet Boys, yes.
1: An amazing prize, Christina. Honestly, hotel, airfare, all taken care of in the Sphere. One of the most amazing places to see any concert. Have you decided who you're taking with you?
2: So my sister and I were talking yesterday. I think I want to take my sister. She would be really elated to go with me.
1: You became a finalist. You prayed for it. And it happened. Christina from Oroville, you're going to Las Vegas to see the Backstreet Boys at the Sphere. Can you just do me a favor and tell everybody listening what live and local radio station is sending you to Vegas to see BSB?
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6: It's going to be a warm and muggy overnight. Our low in the lower 70s. Partly cloudy skies all night long. Tuesday, get ready for the heat and humidity. Sunny skies. A heat advisory in effect through the afternoon. A high of 94. A feels like temp to 105. I am Mark J. Weather from 3 News.
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Big Q 92. It's J-Dub, and she's living on cloud nine. Maybe the lush life. This isn't that song, but she's going stateside with Pink Panther. Talking Zara Larsson, the number one song in the country.

enjoying the warm weather. As a matter of fact, so are the Daisies. On today's Hit Music, Q92, I'm J-Dub. Thank you so much for hanging out. And, of course, thank you so much for listening to Q92. And tomorrow morning, keep listening to win your way and to see Chris Brown and Usher.

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8: It's going to be a warm and muggy overnight. Our low in the lower 70s. Partly cloudy skies all night long. Tuesday, get ready for the heat and humidity. Sunny skies. A heat advisory in effect through the afternoon. A high of 94. A feels like temp to 105. I am Mark J. Weather from 3 News.
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0: at 5 p.m., we take an examination of the dating world in Canton, Ohio, in an episode of J-Dub's Misconnections. If you missed it at 5 p.m., here's the replay. From the Hall of Fame to wherever Canton lunch spots are and where a game goes to die, this is J-Dub's Misconnections. This gentleman posts the following.
1: Great lunch conversation today. It was nice to meet you. You were going to tell me about the things to do around Canton, but I had to go. I should have gotten your contact info. Hopefully you see this. I'm around tonight.
2: What?
0: Bro, you had an entire lunch. She was literally giving you official Canton attractions list, and you dipped out without asking for her number? Now you're over here on Craigslist like, hey, remember me from 2 hours ago? I'm free tonight if you want to finish telling me about the McKinley Monument in Canton, where lunch dates are rarer than a winning Browns season. This man turned great conversation into instant regret. She probably left thinking that he wasn't interested. And now he's praying that she's scrolling through Craigslist misconnections between bites of leftover sandwich. Classic I had to go excuse, my guy. You had time to eat the entire meal, but not 5 seconds for, hey girl, what's your number? Talk about some weak sauce. And lunch date lady, if you're hearing this, he's around tonight. But if he couldn't close during lunch, he definitely can't close after dark. I would proceed with caution. And there you have it, another episode of J-Dub's Misconnections, where Canton's love dates die faster than a salad at the Golden Corral. Stay weird, Canton.

0: Today's hit music here, 92, July 7th. Can't get here soon enough because that's when Usher and Chris Brown invade Huntington Bank Field in Cleveland. 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